0: Some voices only come around once in a generation. Charlie Crockett is one of them.
1: When it comes to bad luck, I got perfect timing. All the stars just align.
0: 98.1 K-Jug and Vina Robles Amphitheater welcome Charlie Crockett, July 18th. Straight out of the Texas dust, part through the door, part outlaw. And now he's bringing the Age of the Ram tour live to Vina Robles Amphitheater in Paso Robles, Saturday, July 18th.
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That's Hardy. And the 5 o'clock free ride on KJUG brought to us by Firestone Walker. How you doing? Pepper with you. Got some summertime blues from Alan Jackson right now. Ella Langley.

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0: us and getting us in the mood. Alan is doing one more concert June 27th. They're calling it the Last Call, One More for the Road finale. It is Nissan Stadium, where the football team plays in Nashville, the biggest stadium they've got. And it is going to include everybody from Luke Bryan and Eric Church and Luke Combs to Lainey Wilson to George Strait himself and so many more. At like I said, it is sold out. And the good news is, though, is they're going to turn that into a made-for-TV special. So we'll all get to see the legendary Alan Jackson walk off the stage for the last time.
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4: Hey, it's Tom and Becky. Hope you're having a great Thursday. Make sure you're listening tomorrow. Another chance for you to win tickets to go see Aaron Watson coming to Barrel House Brew. 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

0: after all the bars are closed. Thomas Rhett, 98.1, K-Jug, Pepper Daniels with you. The 5 o'clock free ride on the air here tonight. Couple of shows coming up. Want you to put on your radar. We've been talking about Aaron Watson next Saturday night, the 13th, at Barrel House. Tom and Becky giving away those tickets again tomorrow morning. And then also on the 18th. Yeah, there we go. The 18th, June 18th, which is 2 weeks from tonight. There's a newcomer, an up-and-comer, that Good Medicine Presents has booked at Club Car Bar that I think is worth your attention. Her name is Taylor Honeycutt, and that's an all-ages show at Club Car Bar in Templeton. A great spot to see a new band or a smaller band you don't know yet, and she is great. Big, bluesy voice, singer-songwriter from Alabama.
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0: That is the new one from Riley Green, and I love how they just snuck Toby Keith into that there at the end. That's really, really cool. Toby gone, but not forgotten. Certainly not forgotten, and not just those of us who lived the Toby Keith era, but everybody who's come since, and the younger artists in country music constantly paying tribute to Toby Keith. And that's the new one from Riley Green. It's called Think As You Drunk. That's right. Yeah, I have to read it just to get it right. Think As You Drunk. The 5 o'clock free ride on the air brought to us by Firestone Walker. 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
0: 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Going to see that marine layer roll back in at the coast. 52 the overnight lows tonight. Sunny and 74 in the South County tomorrow. Upper 80s again above the grade. Here comes the walking suitcase. Can't sit still. It's Lainey Wilson.

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There's Treaty Oak Revival and Missed Call on 98.1 KJUG. And some people thought, who? When we announced them at the Mid-State Fair. And then everybody else went, when do I buy my tickets? And they have been buying their tickets. If you want to see Treaty Oak Revival, I wouldn't wait till the last minute at the Mid-State Fair this summer. Here's Cody Johnson.

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0: It's okay if you slept in today. 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
1: Becky's out. Gabby, the intern, is here. And graduation right around the corner for you, which Cal Poly graduation is really always a special time here on the Jug Country Morning Show. Because I like to remember back in 2018 when the unthinkable happened. And this is great because you're about to graduate. You're about to go through this ceremony. Mm-hmm. Back in 2018, my man dressed in a Cal Poly green robe and got that hat. He got them, tassels facing one way. My man, it's early in the morning too. And he decided that him and his buddies were going to drink a bunch in the morning. Good call. Good call. Learned by doing. Mm-hmm. And then he said, I think it would be great if I stormed the stage and made an impromptu speech. Mm-hmm. 2018, ladies and gentlemen, Cal Poly graduation.
2: Hello, fellow Mustangs. I'm here to make an impromptu speech. I came up from the left side.
1: They tackle him, kind of.
2: Let me make a speech.
1: Right, let him make a speech. What did that guy have to say?
3: I'm so curious.
1: I want to know what he had to say, what his speech would have been. Listen again to the very beginning, too, because he's already, you know, he's slurring.
3: Already stumbling.
1: He's slurring right from the get-go.
2: Hello, fellow Mustangs.
1: Father Mustangs. Hello, Father Mustangs.
3: Hello, Father Mustangs.
1: Yes. I still want to know. And by the way, I want to know where that guy is.
3: I was going to say, I wonder where he's at now.
1: So 20 years, 8 years ago. So by now, he served his night in the county jail. And then he got his degree, and then I bet he's working someplace.
3: I feel like he's probably like an old frat bro or like a finance guy now.
1: Could be finance.
3: That's kind of, or like a business major. Because you know the jokes about the business majors, you know, their homework is only just to color within the lines.
1: No, I don't know that.
3: No, it's because obviously Cal Poly is primarily like an engineering and like agriculture school. So when they have business classes, like their homework is so easy compared to all the engineering stuff. So they're like, oh, it's basically like for business homework. You just got to color in the lines.
1: So good. So Cal Poly geeks who are really smart are clowning on Cal Poly average kids.
3: Yeah.
1: I see.
3: Yep.
1: That's great. That's really good.
3: It's pretty fantastic, guys. Come to Cal Poly.
1: Really good. All right, we're gonna keep going with the story. We got a lot to get to here. Gabby's graduating here in a week and a half, so I want to continue our Cal Poly
3: theme.
1: Yeah, that's a good way to put it. Our Cal Poly theme this morning.
4: I woke up this morning.
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0: 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That song, Killing Me, on 98.1 KJUG. 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

0: Hey everybody, it's Pepper Daniels from 98.1 KJUG talking about Christian's Mattress Express. 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

0: Ella Langley, Be Her on 98.1 K-Jug and Pepper here, reminding you, Tom and Becky, or Tom anyway, tomorrow, got another chance for you to win Aaron Watson tickets to see him at Barrel House next Saturday night, June 13th, for an all-ages Good Medicine Presents show. Doors at 6 o'clock with Gunnar Latham opening up, which is going to be awesome. Gunnar played the rodeo, Sheriff's Rodeo, in May. He was awesome. And Aaron is always great. Always great. People who know, know. You don't miss Aaron Watson. He puts on a great show, hot band, and it's going to be a beautiful Saturday night at Barrel House next Saturday night. Your chance to win with Tom tomorrow morning one more time this week.
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0: 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Low 50s tonight with that marine layer back in at the coast, and mostly sunny, mid-70s in the South County tomorrow. Back into the mid to upper 80s inland. As we carry on into your Jug Country Thursday night, that's going to do it for me. I'm Pepper Daniels. Cheers.

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Don't wait for Morgan Wallen. Good evening, Jug Country. It is Mandy here checking in for Thursday. Going to be telling you how you can win those tickets to Aaron Watson. He's going to be coming to Barrel House Brewing Company next Saturday. We've also got to check in with our KJUG concert calendar and the Jug Pool. 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Bye, Never Lie.

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My name is Mandy, and he's going to be opening up for Aaron Watson next Saturday at the Barrel House Brewing Company. Now, if you were at the Slo County Sheriff's Rodeo, you might have seen him on Saturday night when he closed out the entire rodeo with a great performance, and he's coming back to the Central Coast. 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

0: 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I'm Mandy, and they are part of the, I would say they're the Red Dirt vibe, but they've also got a little bit of a folksy sound to them, coming out of the great state of Kentucky, and they're going to be at Vina Robles Amphitheater August 8th. 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Old 60 at Vina Robles Amphitheater. 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
1: 98.1 at KJUG with Boots Off. That is Sean Party. This is Mandy, and checking in on the KJUG concert calendar, June 18th. That is Thursday, June 18th. Taylor Honeycutt going to be coming to the Club Car Bar in Templeton. All ages, welcome to the show. And she has been on the Central Coast before. She opened up for Silverada last year at the Siren in Morro Bay. And when I got to the Siren, I'd never heard her name before. I just heard her play. She's got a soulful Southern rock voice, little gritty, a lot of guitar. And she just captured my attention that when I saw her name coming back to the Central Coast, I knew I had to see her full set. So a little bit of info about her. She is from Alabama. She's opened up for also Alabama natives, Red Clay Strays. And she's opened up for Ella Langley. There's even a video of Ella and Taylor on social media doing a Rhiannon by Fleetwood Mac. She's also a opera-trained singer, and she dropped out of music school to pursue her dreams, got a job as a waitress in a blues jazz club, and she's been on the road ever since. She's trying to make a name for herself, and she's just got that gritty Southern soulful rock kind of vibe, which I've been gravitating a lot towards too, like a lot of Southern rock, a little edginess in there. I'm loving it. So if you want to catch the show June 18th at the Club Car Bar in Templeton, you can find the information on our KJUG concert calendar or with our friends at Good Medicine Presents.
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Luke Combs, that is Be By You, 98.1 AKJ with Mandy here, checking back in. Carrie Underwood coming up, also Aaron Watson. Right now, our friends Joe and Martina. Amarillo's in the rear view.

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Hope you're having a great Thursday. 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Another chance for you to win tickets to go see Aaron Watson coming to Barrel House Brew. 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
0: 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Straight out of the Texas dust, part through the door, part outlaw. And now he's bringing the Age of the Ram Tour live to Vina Robles Amphitheater in Paso Robles, Saturday, July 18th.
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0: Morning, you whiskey. That's Britt Taylor, 98.1 KJUG. This is Mandy, and coming up for America's 250th, we're celebrating big thanks to Eagle Energy. We're going to be broadcasting out at the Paso Robles 4th of July Barney Schwartz Park. This is a completely free event. They have open fields for you to bring your canopies, activities, coolers, set up camp, and hang out and wait for the fireworks display that happens just after dusk. And we will also be simulcasting the soundtrack to the fireworks. They're going to have a family fun zone, free live music, free parking. Yeah, that's already something that's going to get me down there. And a whole lot more. We would love for you to join us for the 250th birthday of America at Paso Robles Barney Schwartz Park.
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0: Painted You Pretty, that is Hudson Westbrook on 98.1 at KJUG. My name is Mandy, now checking in on the Be Right There heating and air poll question. This is where we get the temperature of Jug Country and for you to get your votes in on the app or jugcountry.com. Our question is, 75% of people worldwide have brown eyes. So what color are your eyes? That is the question. 75% of people worldwide have brown eyes. So what color are yours? Right now, most of Jug Country is going with blue. And that is where my vote goes as well. Mom had blue eyes. Dad had blue eyes. So I had no choice in to get these beautiful blue eyes. I do get complimented on them from time to time. So I just got to thank my parents for the good genetics. So Jug Country is 20% brown right now. But that could change. 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

That is Woman from Kane Brown. It's 98.1 KJUG. I'm Mandy. Got some Cody Johnson coming up. Also, Luke Combs. Right now, Ty Myers. Reminder, he's going to be at the Apple Beach Golf Resort August 20th. 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From the

98.1 K-Chug welcomes Ty Myers live August 20th at Avila Beach. Into the earth I will. Catch him live on August 20th at Avila Beach Resort while the rest of the world catches up. Oh, honey, won't you stay for a while, but tickets on sale now. 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

0: That is country. Hard Luck and Circumstances from Charlie Crockett on 98.1 at KJUG. This is Mandy, one of those voices that has a very distinct sound, and he throws in a little bit of gospel in there. I would say a little bit of a bluesy type feel, and he's going to be coming to the Vina Robles Amphitheater on Saturday, July 18th. Cruise on through that KJUG concert calendar for the ticket links. Charlie Crockett at Vina Robles Amphitheater on July 18th.
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0: off of her brand new album, Middle of Nowhere. That's Kacey Musgraves and Loneliest Girl. This is Media 98.1 at KJUG, and there's been a lot of new music in the rotation, including Kacey's new album, which solid 8 from me, if almost a 9. Loneliest Girl has been one of my favorite tracks off of it, but there are two albums that are on my radar that I'm just counting down the days to. Number one, coming out next week, it's going to be Co-Wetzel's Night Champion, and he just released the track list to that album today. Go check that out online. But the one that's probably going to be the most agonizing for me to wait for, July 31st, Wyatt Flores drops his sophomore album, Scared of Heights. He's already released the track list to that one and a few singles. I've already been putting Running on E and Drive All Night on repeat, and he just dropped Half the Man, which he dedicates to his parents. And you know, I've already listened to that a few times as well. So super excited for all this new music coming out. If there's new stuff that you think I should hear, you could always hit me up on the socials or the KJUG text line, 805-549-8698.
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0: What took you so long, Jacob Hackworth on 98.1 KJUG. This is Mandy. Before I get on out of here, reminder that tomorrow morning, Tom is going to have the last pair of tickets to go see Aaron Watson at Barrel House Brewing Company. That show happening next Saturday at the Barrel House. Yeah, at Barrel House with opener Gunnar Latham. If you want to score our last pair of tickets, hang out with Tom tomorrow morning between 6 and 10 a.m. and he'll have your chance.
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Hope you're having a great Thursday. Make sure you're listening tomorrow. Another chance for you to win tickets to go see Aaron Watson coming to Barrel House Brew. Be listening early, though, right at 6 o'clock tomorrow morning, right here on the

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0: 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Charlie Crockett is one of them.
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0: 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Straight out of the Texas dust, part through the door, part outlaw. And now he's bringing the Age of the Ram Tour live to Vina Robles Amphitheater in Paso Robles, Saturday, July 18th.
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1: Hey, it's Tom and Becky. Hope you're having a great Thursday. 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Another chance for you to win tickets to go see Aaron Watson coming to Barrel House Brew. 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

0: Hello, everyone. This is Jim with Roosters Firearms. I recently received a tip that Smith & Wesson will be discontinuing one of their models for new sales in California. The Military and Police short-barreled, 5-shot, 38 caliber revolver with a Crimson Trace laser will be phased out in California. So, I bought a bunch of them, and I'm offering them at a very attractive price, so come on over and check them out. Hey, and here's another tip, and this is a good one. 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I just ordered a couple of them today to see how sales go on them. 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We have a pre-owned firearm section that is always getting customers' attention, with very brisk sales and new offerings coming out on a daily basis. So come on over to Rooster's Firearms at 98 South Main Street in beautiful downtown Templeton.
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Back in the day, Potts Farm was a place to go. 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

0: Some voices only come around once in a generation. Charlie Crockett is one of them.
1: When it comes to bad luck, I got perfect timing. 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
0: 98.1 K-Jug and Vina Robles Amphitheater welcome Charlie Crockett, July 18th. Straight out of the Texas dust, part troubadour, part outlaw. And now he's bringing the Age of the Ram Tour live to Vina Robles Amphitheater in Paso Robles, Saturday, July 18th.
1: You ain't got time to tell me how you feel. By this time tomorrow I'll be out in Bakersfield.
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Hello, everyone. This is Jim with Roosters Firearms. I recently received a tip that Smith & Wesson will be discontinuing one of their models for new sales in California. The Military and Police short-barreled, 5-shot, 38 caliber revolver with a Crimson Trace laser will be phased out in California. So, I bought a bunch of them, and I'm offering them at a very attractive price.

0: Fry, so come on over and check them out. Hey, and here's another tip, and this is a good one. Kel-Tec has re-entered the California market with handguns. They have a new 9mm pistol out at a very attractive price. I just ordered a couple of them today to see how sales go on them. And if things work out, we'll get a lot more of them in. But there's a brand new pistol out there, and it's made by Kel-Tec. Also, now's the time to bring in that old gun and let us turn it into cash for you. 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

0: Another day of searching for a job that's not too jobby with work, that's not too worky. 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

0: 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Charlie Crockett is one of them.
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0: 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Straight out of the Texas dust, part troubadour, part outlaw. And now he's bringing the Age of the Ram Tour live to Vina Robles Amphitheater in Paso Robles, Saturday, July 18th.
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0: Kate, Tom, and Tom, and Becky. Good morning. 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Roosters has just received a large shipment of Smith & Wesson, which is phasing out many handguns in California.
1: Hello, everyone. This is Jim with Roosters Firearms. I recently received a tip that Smith & Wesson will be discontinuing one of their models for new sales in California. The military and police short-barreled, five-shot, 38 caliber revolver with a Crimson Trace laser will be phased out in California. So, I bought a bunch of them, and I'm offering them at a very attractive price, so come on over and check them out. Hey, and here's another tip, and this is a good one. Kel-Tec has re-entered the California market with handguns. They have a new 9mm pistol out at a very attractive price. I just ordered a couple of them today to see how sales go on them. And if things work out, we'll get a lot more of them in. But there's a brand new pistol out there, and it's made by Kel-Tec. Also, now's the time to bring in that old gun and let us turn it into cash for you. We have a pre-owned firearm section that is always getting customers' attention, with very brisk sales and new offerings coming out on a daily basis. So come on over to Roosters Firearms at 98 South Main Street in beautiful downtown Templeton.
2: Good morning with your Central Coast headlines. I'm Ben Hayes. The San Luis Obispo County Clerk Recorder's Office released updated election results yesterday. District 2 Supervisor candidate Jim D'Antona is now leading Michael Aaron Woody in that race by 210 votes. D'Antona has 4,271 votes to Woody's 4,061. For San Luis Obispo District 4 Supervisor, incumbent Jimmy Paulding is still ahead 54% over challenger Adam Verdon, who had 46% of the vote. San Luis Obispo County still has over 60,000 unprocessed ballots. The next release of updated results is expected by 6 p.m. on Monday. A man charged with starting a fire that destroyed Templeton feed and grain last 4th of July appeared in court yesterday. KSBY reports 38-year-old Michael Joseph Steele is currently out on bond. He appeared in a San Luis Obispo courtroom alongside his attorney. At the request of the defense, the hearing was continued to July 16th. No plea was entered. Authorities have said the fire, which led to the demolition of the business's two silos, were sparked by fireworks. A 16-year-old boy was also charged in connection with the incident. The San Luis Obispo City Council this week unanimously approved a nearly $225 million budget for fiscal year 2026-27. Cuesta College's new campus center is officially open, marking a major milestone for the San Luis Obispo campus. The $37 million, 33,000 square foot facility now serves as the main entrance to campus, bringing student services and administrative offices under one roof. And the fifth annual Safety Fest in the Paso Robles downtown city park is taking place tomorrow from 10 a.m. until 2 p.m. First responders, community organizations, and exhibitors will have all the information you need to stay safe. There'll be live music, games, giveaways, and more. You're up to date with your Central Coast headlines. I'm Ben Hayes.
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1: So no problems this morning. Everything is A-OK, according to the California Highway Patrol. Weather today, mostly sunny. Paso Robles is going to hit 90. San Luis Obispo, 75. Arroyo Grande, 70. And Santa Maria should get to 73.
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0: It's K-Job with Tom and Becky. Good morning, 6 o'clock on the dot. Time for Central Coast headlines. 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Everyone knows McCarthy's is paying more for cars, trucks, SUVs, and collectibles.
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2: Good morning with your Central Coast headlines. I'm Ben Hayes. The San Luis Obispo County Clerk Recorder's Office released updated election results yesterday. District 2 Supervisor candidate Jim D'Antona is now leading Michael Aaron Woody in that race by 210 votes. D'Antona has 4,271 votes to Woody's 4,061. For San Luis Obispo District 4 Supervisor, incumbent Jimmy Paulding is still ahead 54% over challenger Adam Verdon, who had 46% of the vote. San Luis Obispo County still has over 60,000 unprocessed ballots. The next release of updated results is expected by 6 p.m. on Monday. A man charged with starting a fire that destroyed Templeton feed and grain last 4th of July appeared in court yesterday. KSBY reports 38-year-old Michael Joseph Steele is currently out on bond. He appeared in a San Luis Obispo courtroom alongside his attorney. At the request of the defense, the hearing was continued to July 16th. No plea was entered. Authorities have said the fire, which led to the demolition of the business's two silos, were sparked by fireworks. A 16-year-old boy was also charged in connection with the incident. The San Luis Obispo City Council this week unanimously approved a nearly $225 million budget for fiscal year 2026-27. Cuesta College's new campus center is officially open, marking a major milestone for the San Luis Obispo campus. The $37 million, 33,000 square foot facility now serves as the main entrance to campus, bringing student services and administrative offices under one roof. And the fifth annual Safety Fest in the Paso Robles downtown city park is taking place tomorrow from 10 a.m. until 2 p.m. First responders, community organizations, and exhibitors will have all the information you need to stay safe. There'll be live music, games, giveaways, and more. You're up to date with your Central Coast headlines. I'm Ben Hayes.
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0: No problems on the roads right now. That, according to the California Highway Patrol, everything is fine. Weather today, some clouds and fog this morning, but mostly sunny skies this afternoon. Paso Robles should get to 90. San Luis Obispo, 75. Arroyo Grande, 70. And Santa Maria should reach 73. 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

0: Good morning. Thanks for joining us today. I saw the story, and I got to be honest with you, I'm torn. I don't think I believe this, but TikTok trend says certain songs like "Ring My Bell" from the 1970s, 79 to be exact. TikTok trend says certain songs like this one can help you attract money if you play them a lot and believe in it. Some people claim online that it has worked for them. Gen Z turning to this and using it as a money magnet. Playing it daily, dancing to it, and repeating affirmations in hopes of attracting cash, jobs, and general good luck.
1: You believe this?
2: No, but I read this story early this morning and forgot to tell you. I wanted you to play this song all morning.
0: You want this all morning?
2: Because if it's attracting money, I think that all of us in Judd Country benefit from it.
0: Okay.
2: So just keep it on repeat. Maybe we'll all be extremely wealthy by the end of the morning.
0: Pretty big song from the 80s. Anita Ward is your singer. I found the song to be
2: annoying.
0: Terribly mediocre.
2: Terribly awful.
0: Terribly mediocre.
2: I'm with you.
0: It was a big hit. I mean, I got to give credit where credit's due, but longevity for me, that's a thumbs down.
1: Awful.
0: Yeah, no, there's so many better songs from the late 70s, in my humble opinion.
2: The passive cop said Gen Z will believe anything.
0: I know. But here's the thing, though. Are you one of those that, because I've heard people say this, and I know the mind is a powerful thing, but can you manifest stuff in your life, do you think? Like, I just did that story on happiness, right, and getting older.
2: Yeah.
0: And they said if you believe and you're social and you believe that you're going to live longer, it helps you live
2: manifest
0: longer.
2: Manifest destiny.
0: Like that. But that article that I read also said, hey, you got to get out and be more social. Hey, you got to exercise and eat good and take care of yourself. But if you think you're going to live longer, you're more prone to do that. This is just believing it. I'm just going to listen to this song and money's going to come my way. Do you believe in that? Stuff like that.
2: Why not? What the heck? What can it hurt?
0: Okay. Well, what? You gonna put a blood over your doorstep in case vampires show up or something? Or
2: biblical? I think I confused
0: two things.
2: Twilight in the Bible.
0: I think I confused two things. What do you? Garlic? Are you gonna put garlic over your entryway to your door just in case?
2: Because
0: there's vampires?
2: I don't believe in vampires, but I believe in happiness.
0: But why could it hurt?
2: You just heard what I said.
0: What if
2: you
0: are
2: just
0: vampires?
2: Didn't want to listen?
0: Yeah.
2: I don't believe in vampires, but I know there's happiness. So if something, I can be like, you know what? I'm going to be happier and that's going to help an outlook on life. Then what can it hurt? Putting garlic over your door is stupid. There's a difference.
0: No offense, Anita, but she didn't have the best dance moves either for 70s disco. I mean, she was okay, but like, she could have put a little more back into it, if you know what I mean. Anyway. I don't buy this. But I do believe that if you expect good things to happen, you're greater chance of them happening. If you expect negative things to happen, then they probably do.
2: Yeah, if you're more. A negative person, you're like, oh, everything negative is going to happen.
0: You see the
2: and
0: negative.
2: And then you just see the negative in everything. So now you're coming around to my way
0: but
2: of thinking.
0: That's framing your mind. Which again, I said, the
2: which
0: mind
2: is better
0: is a powerful
2: to
0: thing.
2: Frame your mind towards positivity than negativity.
0: Positivity, yes.
2: So, what can it hurt?
0: All right, I'll play the song.
2: Happier outlook on life.
0: We'll see. We'll check our bank accounts tomorrow. See if they're any different than today. How about that?
2: Keep playing it all morning.
0: All morning long. Ding, ding, ding. You're welcome, Judd Country. One more old song before I go. Do you know whose birthday it is today?
2: I don't care.
0: Come on. Come on. The dark-haired one from Hall & Oates. John Oates, the one who's got a bee in his butt these days.
2: Brody.
0: Tried to steal all the
2: Isn't
0: songs.
2: Isn't it bee in his bonnet?
0: I don't know, but he's got a bee in his butt. John Oates, 77 today. Him and Hall don't tour anymore, obviously. John decided he would, I think the story goes, steal some songs from Daryl. And Daryl then sued him and said, we're not friends anymore. Because when you try to steal your songs, it probably ends the friendship,
2: probably.
0: Right? So that's where they're at. But anyway, happy birthday, John Oates, 77.
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0: 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And if it breaks,
1: you're not just hot, you're angry hot, sticky hot, why did I wear jeans hot?
0: I'm Michael Wiley from Be Right There Heating and Air. 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

0: Four states where the state bird is a cardinal.
1: Indiana.
0: That is true. That's one.
1: I had to do a report on that when I was in fifth grade.
0: Did you really?
1: Yeah.
0: All right. Can you name the three others?
1: I would say Missouri, the St. Louis Cardinals.
0: That's a great guess. Not true, though.
1: Really?
0: But you're right on Indiana.
1: Okay. Can you give me a hint? Are they all in that same region?
0: Another state starts with an I nearby.
1: Illinois.
0: Yes. Okay. Illinois and Indiana, both the cardinal. And they're a little bit lower and a little bit more south and east.
1: South and east?
0: Yeah, of
1: Indiana. Tennessee, West Virginia.
0: West Virginia. Okay. There you go. Three, not Tennessee. One more down there, way east.
1: So it's not Florida.
0: No, that's the furthest southeast. So a little north
1: just
0: of there.
1: North, okay, South Carolina. North Carolina.
0: Yes.
1: Okay.
0: There you go. Illinois, Indiana, North Carolina, and West Virginia all have the cardinal. I don't know why. I kind of thought that if you had a state bird or state flower.
1: Like, it was yours.
0: It was yours.
1: I would think so, too.
0: It was part of the deal.
1: To be totally honest, I would think so, too. Like, no one else gets that. It's ours.
0: Right. Here's something for ChatGPD. Do you know California state bird? And that's our jug pull, by the way. What is California's? Do you know?
1: Is it the big one at the pinnacles? That condor, the California condor?
0: No.
1: The eagle?
0: No.
1: Is it some little pissant bird?
0: Yes.
1: That little snowy plover one that causes all the problems.
0: Bigger than that, though.
1: A robin.
0: We shoot and kill them.
1: Quail.
0: Bingo. The state bird of California is a quail. Now, the jug pull is, do you know the state bird of California?
1: Can
0: yes
1: you
0: or no?
1: go to jail for shooting a quail?
0: No.
1: Apparently not.
0: Well, I believe there's hunting season and quail season.
1: Yeah, not according to you killed one with a rock.
0: I did. I went all David and Goliath and I swung a rock and killed
1: it. Does anyone else have the quail or did no one else want it?
0: That's what I wonder. That's what I was going to say. You could ask ChatGPT how many state birds are the quail and see if it's just California's.
1: Well, I'm going to look here. I'm going to give you a little quiz. Here's all the state birds.
0: Oh, gosh.
1: Well, Alaska has a pretty one. What do you think the state bird of
0: I don't know
1: Alabama
0: birds. You're the one
1: is.
0: I should be giving you the quiz because you're bird
1: app. By the way, my bird app made me so mad yesterday. Tom, it tricked me. I was downtown Paso.
0: See?
1: I was on my bird app because very pretty little birds were chirping.
0: Okay.
1: So I busted it out and a bird popped up that I'd never caught before.
0: Yeah.
1: And I was like, oh, my gosh. I was listening for a minute. It went away and it replaced it with something else. That I already
0: it
1: had.
0: It tricked you. It catfished you.
1: Yeah, it totally catfished me.
0: Catfished
1: I thought I was like, I got a rare one.
0: Yeah.
1: Anyway, state bird of Alabama. Just going to do a couple here.
0: Tuscaloosa, Crimson Tide, Alabama, crawfish. I don't know.
1: A bird.
0: I know. The loons. No, the thing that's out in the lagoons, like in the marshes.
1: No.
0: That one.
1: No.
0: Like the one-legged pelicans.
1: Yeah, no. Like a heron.
0: That one, like a heron, yeah.
1: Eastern wild turkey.
0: Oh. Thing.
1: Oh, there's the California quail. It's a cute little fat bird.
0: It's a little fat.
1: Do you know when I was little, I used to call them Danny quails?
0: No.
1: Not Dan. Danny quails. My grandma still laughs about that.
0: That's funny. Why? Do you have any idea?
1: Because Dan Quayle was the vice president, and I was like, oh, Danny Quayle.
0: Danny Quayle.
1: So my grandma called them Danny quails for a long time.
0: That's funny.
1: Connecticut.
0: Robin.
1: Yes.
0: Ah!
1: It is.
0: All right.
1: Florida.
0: That's where they got, like, the pelicans and the one-legged flamingos.
1: You.
0: Flamingo.
1: No. Mockingbird. I would think it should be the flamingo.
0: Kansas should be the mockingbird.
1: Ooh, a peregrine falcon is a scary-looking bird.
0: We've got somebody named peregrine falcon.
1: That's
0: nerd.
1: Idaho. But why does Idaho have the mountain bluebird and the peregrine falcon?
0: See, you can't have two. You're cheating, Idaho. You're being greedy, too,
1: a little
0: Idaho.
1: Bit. Kentucky also has a cardinal.
0: Does it?
1: That's what it says here, according to statesymbolsusa.com. Look at all these birds. They're
0: okay,
1: so cute.
0: Is that ChatGPT? How many states have the quail?
1: Oh, I didn't
0: state bird?
1: Look there. And I think I went on a funky website because now it froze my computer.
0: Oh, boy.

0: See, you clicked one too many. You clicked one of those clickbaits down at the bottom. Fine, I'll do it. How many states have the quail as their state bird?
1: Probably just California.
0: Well, it could be. That's what I'm asking. Oh, it's not. And maybe you're wrong. I don't know. ChatGPT pissed me off yesterday because it was wrong in something, too. California, number one, California quail. Nevada, mountain quail.
1: Okay.
0: Alabama, northern bobwhite, often called the bobwhite quail.
1: It just said turkey on here. What
0: I
1: is
0: know.
1: The
0: That's
1: Alabama
0: what I'm
1: state bird? Well, this says the official state bird of Alabama is the northern flicker.
0: Well, this says northern bobwhite. Well, what's flicker? What does that mean?
1: And then this one says the yellowhammer. Alabama's confused.
0: See, geeks, come on, geeks, just say
1: I don't know
0: it
1: if
0: is.
1: It's my sister, if it's my wife,
0: well,
1: if it's
0: right,
1: the yellow.
0: Right, that's a yellowtail, redtail, whitetail, Bob White, Bob Jones.
1: What Bob is Barker.
0: It? What's going on in Alabama? All right, jug poll of the day today. Did you know or do you know California's state bird without first hearing us talk about it.
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0: to keep wasps off your porch all season long.
1: Okay.
0: Do you have wasps, first of all?
1: Yes. Terribly in the summertime.
0: Okay, so yeah, the warmer weather, yard could be buzzing, gardens as well, and porches seem to be a big thing with regarding wasps, and so what attracts them, but the bright colors of the flowers, that stuff, but oftentimes spilled or leftover food and drinks and stuff outside.
1: That's the worst. It's the sweet stuff in the summertime too that they really go after.
0: Okay, so obviously you know this and you're doing your best, but clean your porch.
1: So I've read before, because we have such a big problem in our backyard, and this is so gross, but if you put a chunk of meat out, like steak, somewhere far away from where you don't want them, like if my kids are swimming, there's wasps always surrounding them.
0: Yeah.
1: So it says put like a chunk of steak somewhere in like a back corner of your yard, and that will attract the wasps
0: away.
1: That
0: will attract them?
1: That's what I've read.
0: Okay.
1: Well, if anyone in Jug Country has any better ideas.
0: Yeah. Well, I mean, that logically makes sense that you would put something that attracts them far away from where you want them. I just didn't know a hunk of ribeye is going to do it. They do say you can pick plant some plants that detour wasps.
1: Detour
0: wasps. Things like mint, basil, marigolds, eucalyptus. Wasps don't like the smell of that. They pollinate fennel, milkweed, parsley, carrots, and goldenrod. So you don't want those near your porch. And also under the eaves and stuff, you got to clean that because they like it there too. So anyway, I just thought, I know you're gardening like crazy. My sister's got a wasp thing too under one of her eaves. I don't know why, because there's no flowers out there.
1: Well, you don't have to have flowers to
0: have wasps.
1: Well,
0: that's what I'm saying. You can have other things that they pollinate. So.
1: My parents get terrible wasps at their house.
0: Yeah. And they don't have any flowers up there?
1: No, a lot of flowers, but they're around in different areas. So on the front porch where there are flowers, side porches where there aren't any. It's crazy. Mm.
0: I do want to know about the steak thing, but the price of beef is really expensive these days.
1: Sam from Creston said, wasps eat my bees, so I put a piece of old hamburger in a wasp trap and it works great. All right.
0: Whoa. Some ground beef. Wouldn't that attract other larger animals that you may not want?
1: Like what?
0: Like a skunk or a possum or a raccoon?
1: Well, you can remove it at the end of the day, throw it out.
0: Oh, so it'd have, like that quick. It's not like a mouse trap you put out and you wait, you know, a day or two, and then boom, we got the mouse. This is more like...
1: What do you think you're doing when you put the meat out? You think they're eating it too much of it and dying?
0: Like instantly, are they instantly going to flock to the meat, or is it going to take them a couple days to go, there's meat over there.
1: Probably flock to it.
0: Okay.
1: It's like if you have a picnic, right? A picnic.
0: Yeah.
1: And you have food out, bees are buzzing around your sweet stuff.
0: I've done
1: like
0: that.
1: So you don't have to have a 5-day long picnic to finally attract the bees.
0: That's a really good point, actually. You put it in terms like that, you know, like a storyboard. You storyboard me. I got it.
1: Yeah.
0: Picnic. Right. Oh, there are bees all of a sudden, you know, 10 minutes
1: I
0: in.
1: I wonder why.
0: Why is that? Lemonade.
1: It usually takes them a week.
0: Okay. That is dumber. That came out dumber than I wanted that to come out.
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1: It's K-Jug with Tom and Becky. Good morning, 7 o'clock on the dot. 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
5: Good morning with your Central Coast headlines. I'm Ben Hayes. San Luis Obispo is planning to add a new fire station to help meet emergency response time goals as call volumes continue to climb. KSBY reports Interim Fire Chief Randy Harris presented the department's 2025 annual report to the City Council, highlighting both the department's progress and the challenges ahead. The department handled 7,344 emergency calls in 2025. A new fire station is in the planning stages near the Avila Ranch housing development. 70 members of the Paso Robles High School class of 2026 received a combined $976,548 in scholarships and education benefits during the school's annual scholarship awards night. Over $617,000 in Montgomery GI Bill education benefits were awarded to three graduating seniors pursuing military service and higher education. Well, the election is over, and while we wait for all the ballots to be counted, there's still some work to do.
6: If you showed your support for a candidate or ballot measure with yard signs, banners, or flags, the First Amendment allows you to keep them up. But your HOA and state law may require you to take them down. In California, you have 10 days post-election to remove outdoor election support, or you could face fines. And avoid the temptation to pull those signs not on your property, as that can get you a fine for trespassing, theft, or vandalism. I'm Bree Tennis.
5: And lawn game enthusiasts, it's time to take your cornhole skills to the next level at the 10th Annual Showdown Cornhole Tournament Saturday at Sunken Gardens in Atascadero. 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I'm Ben Hayes.
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1: No problems at all right now. The 101 flowing smoothly in both directions from Paso Robles all the way to Santa Maria. That according to the California Highway Patrol. Weather today, mostly sunny. I know we're starting with some clouds and a little bit of fog in some areas, but mostly sunny skies this afternoon. Paso Robles should get to 90. San Luis Obispo, 75. Arroyo Grande, 70. And Santa Maria, 73. 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
1: Take me out to the ball game.
0: Which ballpark in America has the least expensive and most expensive hot dogs this year?
2: Just this year?
0: Just this year. Just right now at the ballpark.
2: I don't know.
0: Which ballparks are the most expensive? Which ballparks are the least expensive? I'll start with the good news first. The best ballpark to get a dog is in Arizona at Chase Field. $2.99.
2: Hmm.
0: That's pretty crazy, actually.
2: What stadium is it?
0: In Arizona.
2: But what was it?
0: Diamondbacks. It's called Chase Field.
2: Okay.
0: Next least expensive is in Miami, Lone Direct Park. $3.
2: I haven't even heard of these. Are these very small stadiums?
0: Miami, Arizona Diamondbacks.
2: No, I don't know.
0: All right, Baltimore. Oracle Park in Baltimore. $4.49. Great price for a dog at the game, right?
2: A dog.
0: And Shirley's favorite team, the St. Louis Cardinals, home for the fourth least expensive hot dog, Busch Stadium, $5.
2: Still reasonable.
0: Still reasonable
2: great.
0: If you're at a Major League Baseball game.
2: Sure.
0: Other end of the spectrum. Bad news, California. Guess what? You guessed it. Number three, most expensive. The old Dodger dog, Chavez Ravine. $7.99 now for a Dodger dog, a regular Dodger dog down in L.A. Not a huge bad
2: How
0: deal.
2: Much?
0: $7.99.
2: Hmm.
0: Not that bad. Let's just say $8. But the Dodger dogs are pretty big, right?
2: Yeah, it is.
0: Next, number two, my favorite team, the Giants, Oracle Park. $9.19. We're approaching five is sweet. 10 is going to be too much. $9.19 for a dog at San Francisco. And then the most expensive, your place or Jeff's place, Seattle. Now, it's not just a plain hot dog. It comes with everything on it, but it's $16.70.
2: Whoa.
0: $16.70 for a dog in Seattle with the works. I don't know. Nothing like a good dog and a beer and a ball game, right? Anyway, there you go. If you're heading down to L.A. or up to San Francisco, expect to pay $8 to $10 for a dog.
2: Yeah, bring your family of four or five.
0: Oh, now you're getting
2: $1 million.
0: $1 trillion.
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0: Okay, Chubb, we're talking about Becky. Good morning. Couple things quickly here to get to. Coming up next, we will do Mocktail Hour. Becky's still on vacation. She's out until next week. So it's just me and you. So get your texts in right now on the Supercuts text line, 805-549-8698. We are also going to give you a chance to win tickets to go see Aaron Watson next weekend at Barrel House. Now, the second thing is, okay, we were talking about this for a couple days now, brand new Taylor Swift music. So this is a song from the Toy Story 5 upcoming movie. And it's being billed as kind of a return to country music for Taylor Swift. So I want to play the song. Text in. You like it? You hate it? Is it country enough for you? What do you think? Here we go.
1: To infinity and beyond. This one's about to hit you right in the feels. New from Taylor Swift from Toy Story 5. This is I Knew It, I Knew You on 98.1 K-Chug.

0: All right. What do you think? What do you think? Brand new Taylor Swift. Again, being billed as going back to her country roots. That from the upcoming soundtrack, Toy Story 5, the upcoming movie. So let's do a little mocktail hour now, shall we?
1: I'm talking to my friends, Mama.
0: 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You can preview the auction in person a week from today on the 12th from 9 to 4 at their location in Atascadero. The auction open to the public. New items added every day, of course. Last day of school for a lot of people, too. All right, we got to get to some text here on the Taylor Swift song. Okay. A name person, 2799. I like it, not very country. Okay, I can see that. I mean, it's not exactly.
2: Shake it for me, girl. Shake it for me, girl. Shake it for me.
0: Right. Jeremy with an O. Swift lost her country roots a long time ago. Well, she said she wasn't going to make country music anymore. She was going to make pop music, and she did. She's the biggest star in the world. All right, what else? Again, Supercuts text line 805-549-8698. Short and sober, Jesse, congratulations to the Paso Robles High School Class of 2026. You guys rock. You're doing a great job flying solo, Tom. Hope everyone in Jug Country has a great weekend. So thank you, Short and Sober, Jesse. Unnamed person, 2954, that song sucks. All right. Unnamed person, 9951, nice song, but definitely not country. Matt Barrow, sounds more pop to me. I know, I'm kind of with you guys on the whole thing. It wasn't very country. Sergeant Tresky, horrible song. Okay. Bob Barker. What is that? I can't see it. Bob, your text is one emoji, and it's so small on my computer monitor.

0: she just started making pop music. I'm curious. I don't, Tara. I mean, no. Last day of school for a lot of people. I shouldn't read this one. Tara, Becky's BFF. That song sucks. Dirty BH. How about that? I'll give you that. Dirty BH. That's what you send me today, Tara. Here, running the show by myself, and you send me Dirty BH. Idiot Lover. Yes, it has a perfect melody tune, whatever it's called for that type of movie. Yeah, so again, that is a good point, too. Keep in mind, that song is for the Toy Story 5 upcoming movie. So it may be absolutely perfect for that. Unnamed Person 8217, I loved it. Upbeat and sweet. All right. Followed up by Unnamed Person 8096, all caps, hate it. Unnamed Person 3533, that was not country. I mean, I get it. I'm with you. I was expecting a little more country because it was really kind of pushed that way, but Drew, the unofficial mayor of HG, what the heck is up with Pepper's intern program this year? You get the intern for 2 days in the spring and 1 week in the summer, LOL. Well, listen, Drew, first of all, if you're asking me to do this, I will.
1: You could tell Pepper Daniels to kiss my
0: Okay, but listen to me. That ended Gabby's internship, and then we have a new intern starting not this next week, but the week after. So check that out. YOLO Terry. I don't hate it, and I'm not a big Taylor Swift fan. I don't think of it as country. Looking forward to seeing the movie, though. Okay. Unnamed Person 4913. It sounds just like all her other stuff. I mean, you could definitely... That's, you hear it, yeah, that's Taylor Swift. And then she's got some of those vocal things where she does the, you know, like at the end. She did the thing at the end. It's very Taylor. Now let's look. Other Shoe Sister's husband. Swift needs to hang it up. She can no longer write songs to 12-year-old girls. LOL. Well, I got news for you, bud. She's worth $2 billion now. She's not hanging anything up anytime soon. And if writing to 12-year-old girls is what she's doing, then that's what she's doing. It's pretty successful. Darla's pushy husband, Jonathan, what a great hockey game last night. I hope it goes to 7 if they keep playing like this. I do too, man. That was just... I know a lot of people... Most people aren't hockey fans, but if you are a hockey fan, man... Oh, Max is barking. Max, what's going on, buddy? Max is upset. Somebody came in. He's guarding the studio.
2: Come on, buddy.
0: Come on, buddy. It's okay. Just me and Max here, and he's not happy. Somebody must have come in. Where were we? Oh, hockey. Yeah, I know. Most people aren't hockey fans. But if you are, man, you're getting a treat. Last night's game was incredible. Game one was incredible. So, yeah. Mrs. Tom CCS, it sounds like one of those pop songs from the early 2000s, like it could be in that movie where the girl isn't popular or pretty, and then she turns into the pretty popular girl in the end. Okay, look at, see, you're bringing the show up, Mrs. Tom from CCS. Unnamed Person 5316, good morning, happy Friday, I hope you have a wonderful weekend. Are you going to do anything with Max? Well, yeah, he lives with me. I think we'll definitely get to the beach on Sunday. Unnamed Person 3595, I got in my car halfway through the song and I had to double check I was on the right station. I like Taylor Swift, but please don't play that again. Wow. All right. Again, it's Mocktail Hour. 805-549-8698. Leader of the Peasants, I love Toy Story and I'm also a fan of Taylor Swift, so I'm happy for this collab. That's how I say it. I thought the song would be a little more of a ballad, but I think it's fun. All right. We're kind of getting a good cross-section here, right? Bad Friend Bethany. I had to check and make sure I was on the right station when I heard Taylor. I like it. Agreed, though, not really country. Yeah. MBM. Yeah, I'm going to go with Stupid.

0: What does that mean?
1: I ain't that smart.
0: No shame in the bathroom game. Is the country in the room with us? I don't know. Tony Q, I don't really care for the new Taylor Swift song. Sorry, but happy Friday, Tom. Thanks, buddy. And that's fine. You know, again, that's a, you know, that's why we played it. It's brand new. It's Taylor Swift. It's supposed to be country. Toy Story, big movie coming out. All right, there's Bob back in, Bob Barker. Big fat thumbs down. Okay. All right. I gotcha. Unnamed person, 4751. Speaking of Dodger dogs, boycott the Chevron. Gross. I can't support any place that supports the Dodgers. And they sent a picture and, oh, right. Yeah. Chevron, official hot dog of the Dodgers. World Series champ Dodge, 2 for $4. So you can go get a Dodger dog at the Chevron, 2 for $4? Why do I think that's not going to be the same Dodger dog? Mandy and Paso, please don't ever play that again. Hey, easy. Oh, that's Mendy. I'm sorry, not Mandy. Mendy and Paso. Also, Mendy.
2: You got an eye on your meds here. I give you a buffalo nickel if you'll calm down just a little bit.
0: Lisa works in hell. She lost her country credit a long time ago. What she did to Toby Keith when he passed away, no one should ever play her crap on the radio. I mean, on country radio. Okay. There's so much flying at me here in life and everybody. What did she do to Toby Keith? What did I miss something? She did something to Toby Keith when Toby passed away? Did she say something? I'll just plead ignorant here. I'm. Remind me. Hanson, soulless Swift. All right, so here we go. Jay, the best damn mechanic. I'd rather listen to Luke Bryan's new song on repeat. By the way, good job flying solo, Tom. Thanks, bud. Appreciate that. Tara's BFF, back to the dirty BH. Back to that text that I had to sit through.
3: Don't be a butthole.
0: You're welcome, Tom. Becky isn't there to censor you. She's not afraid to say BH, but you put the dirty BH. She probably wouldn't have said that, so. Okay, so here's a good take. Unnamed person, 1632. Not a bad song. No less country than half the country songs played on KJO. So, again, that's another, it's a good point. I mean, a lot of stuff these days is kind of a, I don't know, what do you want to call it? Middle of the road, pop country? Pretty popular. Other shoe sister's husband, 2 billion reasons to disappear. Yeah, I know. 2 billion in the bank, you're good to go. Mike in the peasant seats, not country. It didn't mention mama, trains, trucks, prisoner, getting drunk. There you go. Natalie Messenger, very cute and fun song. I'm not sure who is trying to call it country. It doesn't sound very country. But it's a fun song for the Toy Story 5 movie. So great. All right. So yeah, here you go. Glasses half full. Leader of the Peasants. I don't understand when people complain that an artist sounds like themselves. Quote, you can tell it's Taylor Swift. Quote, well, duh. Who else is she supposed to sound like? Hey, listen, Leader of the Peasants. You know what?
4: Maybe you should shut your face.
0: It's not the point. You missed the point. Of course, I'm not complaining that she sounds like Taylor Swift. My point was, it sounds like a lot of Taylor Swift pop songs, and it was billed as kind of a return to country. So that's all I was saying, is that it sounds like a Taylor Swift pop song a little bit with a tiny bit of country in there. Don't come at me today, man. Traffic reporter Megan, good morning, Tom and Becky. Happy Friday. It's just me. Thank you, Megan. Well, Max is here, too. Julie from Napomo. School's out forever. 36 years, so I guess you're retiring, right? Got it. Darian, the phlebotomist. Miles cried until the song stopped. So yeah, no Taylor on K-Jug, please. Okay. All right. Lisa works in hell. Back to the Toby Keith thing with Taylor. She never even acknowledged it after he's the one who found her and gave her a chance when other people wouldn't never make a statement, never said anything. I still don't know that. I still don't know. And I got to be honest with you, I'm not sure Toby Keith found Taylor Swift. Again, maybe I'm wrong, but
1: I find your story simply not believable.
0: I'd like to know more. MBM, yeah, what did she do? I know MBM's just sitting there eating popcorn, right? Tia, happy 8th grade graduation to my niece, Carly. Love, TT. Oh, gosh.
3: About a week from never. Is that too soon?
0: Hanson, I already read your text. Stop sending the same text. Angry TV breaker. Now I have to break my radio. Don't do it. Man, you'll have no entertainment. You'll have no entertainment. G-Dub, the record company, probably put it out that it's country so that country stations play it and it gets everyone talking about her again. Yeah, of course there's a gigantic promotion behind it. You're right. I mean, never ever forget that nothing is as it seems, right? Never forget that. Of course the movie, of course the promotion, of course they're going to tap into that. Yeah, I mean, it's not like, is that really going to go to number one on the country charts? I don't think so. Sherry with the short commute. I like the song for the movie, but it's not country. Have a great weekend, Tom and Max. Thank you. Madison, vacation is over and I'm back, bitches. Wow, Madison. It was aggressive. You know what I mean? It was aggressive. Here's Madison.
5: The census taker once tried to test me. I ate his liver with some fava beans and a nice Chianti.
0: Tiny Russell is in. Just hearing Taylor Swift's name makes me want to throw up. Why? Why so much hate? Why so much that you want to yak? Darla's pushy husband, Jonathan. No matter what, you're sure giving her a lot of time on air this morning on a song, good or bad. She's getting a lot of props. She's Taylor Swift. Yes. Yes. If you want to say it's a slow news day, it's a slow news day, but she's Taylor Swift. And this is the song. It's supposed to be a little bit country and the big movie. So, yes, I am. Snowy, Plover, Perv. I agree with a few listeners that this song is for a movie. It's not remotely country. And for a moment there, I thought that K-Jug got sold and somebody changed the station to easy listening when I tuned in. Okay. No, we didn't. Bad friend Bethany. Oh, for the love of all that is holy, please don't play Luke Bryan's song. I'm not going to. Bethany says, I'd rather hear Max howling for 2 hours. Yeah, I know. Deb J, have a great weekend, Tom and Max. Thank you. MBM, right on Madison. Fire. And by the way, Madison, you should know that MBM spelled right, R-I-T-E. Right on Madison. Fire. So there you go. Katie in the Roo. P. Because she's a liberal sellout. That's why so much hate. Okay. So we're not going to go down that path, but okay, that I gotcha. A name person, 0924, shout out to my son graduating junior high. I love you, Desi. Well, that is nice, but also,
6: nobody gives a about you getting another year older.
0: Desi. Tiny Russell, I find her very unattractive and she can't sing orthodox. Wow. Not sure she's looking for your physical appearance approval, Tiny Russell, but Madison, MBM, you sure do make it hard to like you. Just kidding. Party on, brother. Wow. Okay. Yolo Terry. Wow, a lot of haters this morning. Bring the show up, people. You know what I'm gonna do? I'm gonna double down here. No, I don't have time. Shoot. I was gonna play it again. Maybe I will later this morning. We'll see. Maybe we'll do it again before cocktail hour. That's it for Mocktail Hour, though. Thanks for coming. 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The next auction taking place June 13th.
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2: June 5th, 1776 marks 2 days before Virginia Delegate Richard Henry Lee introduced the historic Lee Resolution before the Continental Congress. His proposal called for American independence from Great Britain, the formation of foreign alliances, and a colonial confederation. Representatives from several colonies lacked authority to approve the measure, so Congress delayed the final vote while delegates consulted their assemblies. Meanwhile, Congress appointed a five-member committee to draft a declaration. The committee's document relied heavily on Lee's resolution, which stated, "Resolved that these United Colonies are and of right ought to be free and independent states, that they are absolved from all allegiance to the British Crown, and that all political connection between them and the state of Great Britain is and ought to be totally dissolved." And that's the way it was 250 years ago today. 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

0: It's KJ with Tom and Becky. Good morning, 801 time for Central Coast Headlines. 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
2: Good morning with your Central Coast headlines. I'm Ben Hayes. San Luis Obispo is planning to add a new fire station to help meet emergency response time goals as call volumes continue to climb. KSBY reports Interim Fire Chief Randy Harris presented the department's 2025 annual report to the City Council, highlighting both the department's progress and the challenges ahead. The department handled 7,344 emergency calls in 2025. A new fire station is in the planning stages near the Avila Ranch housing development. 70 members of the Paso Robles High School class of 2026 received a combined $976,548 in scholarships and education benefits during the school's annual scholarship awards night. Over $617,000 in Montgomery GI Bill education benefits were awarded to three graduating seniors pursuing military service and higher education. Well, the election is over, and while we wait for all the ballots to be counted, there's still some work to do.
3: If you showed your support for a candidate or ballot measure with yard signs, banners, or flags, the First Amendment allows you to keep them up. But your HOA and state law may require you to take them down. In California, you have 10 days post-election to remove outdoor election support, or you could face fines. And avoid the temptation to pull those signs not on your property, as that can get you a fine for trespassing, theft, or vandalism. I'm Bree Tennis.
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0: flying at 9:30 a.m. That's happening again tomorrow in Atascadero. You're up to date with local and state news with your Central Coast headlines. I'm Ben Hayes.
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2: No problems. Man, good commute this morning. No issues, according to the California Highway Patrol. Weather today, fog and clouds to start, but then mostly sunny skies this afternoon. Paso Robles going to hit 90. San Luis Obispo, 75. Arroyo Grande, 70. Santa Maria, 73. 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

0: It's Kate Jug with Tom and Becky in the morning, and joining us on the phone right now, Robin Coleman from Woods Humane Society. Hi, Robin. How are you?
1: Hey, Tom. I'm doing good. I'm having a bit of a deja vu moment here.
0: Okay. Robin's weekly visit and our pet of the week brought to you by our friends at Atascadero Pet Center in Cuesta Park Animal Hospital. I know you sent the email and you said the pet of the week is Max. And I was like, wait a minute.
1: I know.
0: What's going on? What's going on with that?
1: Max 2.0. So to all the K-Jug listeners that have fallen in love with Max and feel like, gosh, I need a dog like Max in my life. Well, I've got another Max for you. And if you go to Instagram or Facebook and look at this Max, you will see a resemblance. I definitely have a type of dogs that I fall in love with. And at Woods, we have another Max, a four-year-old big boy, about 85 pounds.
0: Whoa.
1: And he is also just full of love and cuddles and maybe a bit lazy, I say?
0: That's fine.
1: Like, sleeping is his favorite activity, and eating is also his favorite activity. But this boy, like your boy, has been waiting at the shelter for over a year. He was at the county shelter for 9 months, very similar to your boy, and then he's been now at Woods for the last few months. He is a staff and volunteer favorite. We love this boy. We don't understand why somebody has not taken him home yet. He is tired of being alone and tired of being at the shelter. He is an easygoing, slow motion kind of boy. This is not your big, crazy, energetic, you have to do 5 walks a day kind of boy. He loves to go out for walks. He loves to be by your side. He knows sit. He was previously house trained. He's just a really easygoing boy. He's been hanging out with me in my office this week, and the first thing he does is throw that big body down, big exhale, and just start snoring. He is tired. He just wants to get a good nap in, and so it's his turn. It's his time. He's a big boy with a big heart. We think he might be like an American bulldog cattle dog. His coat is total cattle dog coat, his coloring. He is just a really sweet, like yours, a very cool, chill kind of guy, very handsome. Please check him out. He's up on Instagram and Facebook. And if you can't adopt him, you can help him by hitting that share button. Somebody's going to see his face, hear his story, and I hope that he finds that forever home that he's been waiting a year for.
0: That's great. That's great. All right. Another Max. Come on. Let's help get all Maxes adopted right there. Okay. Tell me what
1: all
0: else
1: Maxes
0: we got going on. What is the...
1: Yes,
0: go ahead,
1: tomorrow's the big California Adopt-a-Pet Day. It is a big adoption day around California. I believe 148 shelters are participating to try to bring awareness and hopefully get some animals adopted that wouldn't otherwise. Woods is always doing great at adoptions, but there's so many animals in need. We are stocked full. We have kittens, puppies, dogs, and cats. Saturday from 12 to 4 in San Luis Obispo. You can come in. There will be a bit of a line. It's going to be crazy. We did over 80 adoptions between our two shelters last year at this event. So we're hoping to even do more. That means that those will find their homes and free up space in shelters that are full. The county shelter right next door to Woods in San Luis Obispo is opening early at 9 a.m. and they are ready to do adoptions. They also have other critters like ducks and rabbits and different types of livestock that are also going to be fee waived tomorrow. Woods is offering 25% off all of our retail stuff. So that's toys, treats, all the fun stuff that's in our lobby area is also going to be on sale. It's going to be a great day to adopt. It's going to be fun, crazy, energetic. People love to be a part of this. And it's going to be a busy, fun day of life-saving, hopefully. So California Adopt-a-Pet Day, Saturday from 12 to 4 in SLO. And our Atascadero shelter has a ton of kittens. They're opening at 11. So you can go and get yourself a cute, furry little kitten for fee-waived adoptions tomorrow only.
0: That's awesome. That's awesome. Robin Coleman, everybody. Woods Humane Society. Robin, have a great weekend. Good luck tomorrow on the big day. And then we'll talk to you next Friday.
1: Yes. Okay, sounds good. Thank you.
0: All right, bye-bye. 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

0: It's K-John. We're talking about Becky in the morning. I saw this story. I thought of you and me both, and I would think this would drive us crazy. Experts are saying this laundry habit could signal ADHD. Where are your clean clothes right now? Are they scattered and piled up on a chair or a bed or the floor instead of put away and hanging neatly? I know your answer. There ain't no pile of clothes anywhere.
1: Never.
0: No.
1: Never. Now, I will. I've been known to do this a couple of times where I will turn it on like the warm cycle after I've dried them.
0: Yes.
1: To get the wrinkles out. And like, okay, yes. I got to fold these, but I got to get them warmed up again.
0: Yes.
1: And then I'll forget because I get busy doing other stuff. And then I have to go back and do it again a couple hours later. So I'll warm up. So I've gone through the warm cycle a couple times. But the moment those suckers are out of the dryer,
0: now,
1: folded and put away.
0: Right.
1: Yeah.
0: I am exactly the same way. And I do. Like, sometimes I'll forget, oh, there were clothes in the dryer. They're dry now. Got to freshen them up.
1: Yep.
0: Give it another 15 minutes right now. Freshen those suckers up. Get those wrinkles out. Hang them up right now. Fold them. Get them. Just be done with the whole thing. I can't imagine. Wash that can because Maggie does it. Noah do it.

0: pile, two piles.
1: What I'm sure they not, appreciated that.
0: I'm not going to fold their clothes, their laundry. I don't even know. I can't even tell the difference between what's a... Whose shirt is this? Is this Jay or Jake's or Jordan's? I can't tell. Baby's clothes are stupid anyway. They're just you can't even tell. Is this baby two? Is this baby four, five, six? What is this?
2: Are you done?
0: Well, let me just wrap up the story. It's saying it could be a sidal sign of ADHD if you do this because they say doing laundry, putting it away, can feel boring, overwhelming, or not necessarily urgent, so they put off again and again and again. And the clothes. I know. No, don't do it. Don't do it. You know what I really don't like, though? I like that. I like doing dishes. I like cleaning. I like that stuff. I'm not a big mop guy, though. And I've been procrastinating on the mop thing.
1: You need to step up your...
0: My vacuum game?
1: Game and do the mop.
0: I know, but it doesn't do a very good job of the mop.
1: How do you know?
0: Because I've done it once. And
1: when?
0: When I first got it.
1: Oh, it has a mop? Feature?
0: Yeah, it's a two-in-one.
1: Oh, well, then why don't you do that?
0: Okay, because I read online reviews are like, the vacuum's great, but the mop portion, it doesn't do a very good job. I said, haha, well, I'll be the judge of that. And so then I tried it, and it's right. Oh. It does mop, but it's like, it's not a mop. Like, you know, when you really put your back into it a little bit on a couple, you know.
1: No, I got you. So sometimes you need to scrub in there and get
0: a little bit more. What I probably should do, though, if I was smart, is do it more often. You know what I mean? Like, go through hand mop one time, get it really sparkling,
1: and then keep going. The place you live is only, like, two rooms, right?
0: Bedrooms, bathrooms, living room, kitchen.
1: I can't take that long to mop.
0: No, it's not about that. It's about I just don't like it.
1: Just lazy. Get yourself a Swiffer wet jet.
0: I have that.
1: Oh, my God. So you have the easiest things in the world, and you're still not doing it?
0: I do have that.
1: So it is about being lazy.
0: It's about, no, it's what the experts say. It's about I have pre-ADHD.
1: No. Oh, my God. You're not getting a cute nickname for being lazy.
0: I do.
1: No one's calling you ADD, ADHD, or pre-ADHD when you're just a lazy A.
0: I will quote you the story. Experts say it's not about laziness. It's about how the ADHD brain prioritizes tasks.
1: Please play.
0: Often focusing on
1: Hugh Joshua.
0: That feel more interesting or boring. What, Joshua?
1: You know.
3: Stop that. Stop that.
1: We all have to have, like, a thing.
0: I know.
1: Everyone has to have, like, oh, I have this these days. Same. No, you don't. You could just be lazy.
0: That's why you're not putting your laundry away.
1: You're not mopping.
0: I put my laundry.
1: I'm not saying that that's what you're lazy about. But, like, Rick the Notary Nerd said, my clothes are in piles, floors, chairs, beds. Lazy. That's not ADD. And Rick does not sound like the type of person who would be like, no, I have a syndrome.
0: And wrinkly. And a little wrinkly, too. What do you do with your T-shirts are all wrinkly? You wear those out?
1: MBM, I'm going old school and making a clothesline just to keep the power down.
0: Okay. I find your story simply unbelievable, MBM.
1: I think you already have one.
0: I think
1: it's because you have no option.
0: Right, just hanging out there in the line. Oh, yeah.
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0: soon as you're up, we're up.
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2: As soon as I get in the car, I turn it up.
0: When you're in the car, we're in the car. It's kind of like Tom and Becky are following you. That's not weird.

0: Hey, it's not quite time yet, but it's getting pretty close to being time. I'm talking about festivals, summer festivals and stuff, right? You've been to Stagecoach a few times. I've not. But I had this story I thought was kind of cool. It says, what worries women the most when partying at a music festival? So, like, if you could think back, if you could remember when you were young and fun and you went to Stagecoach, like, what worry did you have? What worries did you have? Or did you have none because you were too young? You're just like,
1: That one.
0: That was your worry.
1: I was good.
0: Zero worries. Like 23? Yeah. No worries when you're 23.
1: I was fine with everything.
0: Well, if you're not 23, new poll out. Top concerns. Basic comfort and hygiene.
1: Hygiene,
0: led
1: yes.
0: by access to clean bathrooms. I'm telling you, clean bathrooms are the secret to life. Whether you're a gas station, a music festival, an outdoor event, clean bathrooms, man, oh man. Clean bathrooms was tied with the high cost of food and drinks. Come on, you're at a festival. Of course they're going to be expensive or more expensive than normal. So number one, clean bathrooms. Number two, high cost of food and drinks. Number three, excessive heat and sweating. Still no worries.
1: Nope.
0: Still.
1: I guess the clean bathrooms would have been it, but.
0: If I hit one of the worries, if anything rings a bell, no phone signal or charging access.
1: That wasn't so much of a worry back then. Now I could see where it would be.
0: I think a lot of festivals and events like that have designated charging stations, charging areas, you know, sell sponsorship to it, and boom, there it is. Body odor comes in at number five. Body odor, I imagine you mean other people's body odor.
1: Probably you, like you don't want to be smelly.
0: Well, of course not, but you never want to be smelly.
1: Well, that would be a concern then.
0: But you're taking deodorant. I mean, I guess I thought about like standing next to strangers at a festival and smelling their sweat. Still no worries when you're 23.
1: Probably your own body odor would be the worry there.
0: Okay, here's the one I really don't understand. Loud noise levels. This is your top five.
1: We're worried about it being too loud?
0: Yes.
1: You're going to
0: stage because you're going to
1: probably not the place for you then.
0: Don't you think?
1: Probably not where you want to be.
0: Probably make a different decision on what you should do for the weekend. Lesser ones, but no less important, would be unexpectedly that time of the month showing up, painful feet or blisters, not feeling fresh, and then having to change things for that time of the thing. Anyway,
1: are you comfortable?
0: I know. I'm just saying.
1: Stumbling over your words.
0: There's two of the 10 are there. Don't worry about it. There you go. Festival season right around the corner. Those are your top worries.
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0: K-Jump with Tom and Becky in the morning. Do you have aprons at your house?
1: Yes.
0: Do you use them a lot?
1: No, you and I have talked about this. Because I made fun of you for using aprons every time you cook, and then everyone got mad at me. I think I wear aprons every time I cook, too. I have holiday aprons. I have an Easter one. I have a Christmas one.
0: Did you bust out your Easter one last weekend?
1: I didn't. I forgot, and I was super mad, too, because I forgot to get it.
0: Yeah.
1: It's really cute, too.
0: Yeah. I love me a good solid apron. I've got some black ones at my house. In fact, when I was just back in Texas, Maggie, to the hell of it, I had some jank one. I don't know. It was somebody got too cute. You know, sometimes it's like there's nothing wrong with something, then somebody tries to reinvent it and gets too cute.
1: Yeah.
0: So instead of just having straps, you put your arms through right here and tie it like a normal apron. This guy had crisscross applesauce in the back, and you had to kind of go through like a wampum or a. Yeah. You know, I was carrying a baby or a little baby kangaroo or something. I had to put it on like a gown at the hospital and then try to tie it, and then it didn't even have a long enough string. And it's not like I'm 400 pounds, but. You know, at least give me something to work with here. I'm bent over in the kitchen trying to tie the thing behind my back. You ever try tying your shoes behind your back?
1: Why was it so?
0: It was just a pain in the butt.
1: But why was it so important that you
0: have? Because I have to have an apron when I cook now. And so what I did, just to finish that story, was I went on Amazon, immediately bought two aprons, and I had them shipped to the house. They were there the next day.
1: Maybe she liked her apron.
0: Well, she can keep it.
1: She has.
0: I didn't throw it away.
1: So you just...
0: But I bought her two, and I said, here's the stipulation with this gift. One of these at least has to be here next time I come back.
1: I like when you say, here's the stipulation with this gift, because every gift has a stipulation.
0: That's not true. I bought her plenty of gifts that didn't come with a stipulation, but this one did. I love me an apron. Here's the thing. Here's why I bring it up. I found this a little odd, especially since Jug Country, so many people have aprons and said, you're the odd one for not. 75% of stay-at-home moms don't own an apron.
1: I have to be honest, it's a little old school.
0: It does to you, okay. Like, so that stat doesn't...
1: Unless you're like Anthony Bourdain or something.
0: That's true.
1: I mean, I get, you know, the reasoning behind why you should wear one.
0: Yeah.
1: Because how many times I'm cooking hamburger and I have to jump back.
0: The splashes you have the
1: spaghetti
0: grease.
1: Spaghetti sauce, I mean, whatever, yeah. And you ruin
0: what you're wearing. Yeah. If you get grease on it, I'm sorry. Tide sticks and whatever, nothing, I'll be damned. Nothing's getting that grease out. You get grease spots on your outfit from now on.
1: Kelsey loves Garth said, I don't wear aprons, but I should because when I bake, I always get flour on my shirt.
0: Sure.
1: Flour comes right out, though.
0: It does.
1: Like, so that, like, you know.
0: But you're a pig pen when you, you know, I mean, wear an apron, Kelsey.
1: No, don't, Kelsey, because as Tom said, he's in a rom-com with his groceries at Vons, you have to have a little flour on your cheek while you're baking.
0: Maybe.
1: Or you're not, like,
0: maybe.
1: That's also a rom-com.
0: It. Okay. I'd do it. Anyway, I love me aprons. Oh, and the ones I bought were great. Orange, bright orange.
1: Gross. Ugly.
0: Strings come all the way around. Nice little
1: tie. Why bright orange?
0: Because it came in different colors, and I like orange.
1: Ugly.
0: San Francisco Giants, Oklahoma State Cowboys, Tassaro Greyhounds, you know, things like that. Anyway, 75% of stay-at-home moms do not own an apron. Do you own an apron? It's our jug poll of the day today. It's brought to you by our friends at Be Right There Heating and Air. Beat the summer heat with Be Right There Heating and Air.
1: Other Shoe Sisters husband said, aprons are so 1950s stay-at-home mom, Tom. Come on, bro. You're better than this.
0: Oh, you're a loser.
1: Carry the
0: you're
1: open
0: not.
1: Book. I don't own an apron, and I never have.
0: You should. You're not living right if you don't. You're just not. And get yourself a decent one. Spend $20. You'll be fine. It's wonderful. They're great.
1: Aprons are really cute for the holidays. But other than that,
0: I'm telling you, once you go apron, you don't go back.
1: Shauna said, I own several aprons and I use them.
0: That's my girl. That's my girl. Mm-hmm. Like barbecuing.
1: Like what? If
0: barbecuing.
1: And one more time.
0: Barbecuing.
1: A barbecuing?
0: If I'm barbecuing.
1: Barbecuing.
0: Absolutely apron on. If I cook at all, apron on.
1: Well,
0: I wear
1: barbecue.
0: My apron every day. But barbecue, yeah.
1: Stop saying barbecue.
0: Why?
1: Barbecue.
0: Barbecue.
1: Don't, it's not Barbie. Barbecue.
0: Now you get me, now you're in my head.
1: Barbecue.
0: Barbecue.
1: Yeah, there you go.
0: Barbecue.
1: No, barbecue.
0: I hate words. I hate words so much. It's me and the Q's, isn't it?
1: It's
0: licorice. Like
1: I've
0: lick,
1: never
0: ri-
1: heard.
0: Rish.
1: I've never had you.
0: All right,
1: heard a problem with you with the Q's.
0: Licorice.
1: I've never heard
0: orange.
1: You say licorice.
0: It's that sound. Orange.
1: Thomas, every sound.
0: Coors.
1: It's Coors.
0: See, it's that.
1: No, that's not even the same
0: barbecue.
1: Sound as barbecue.
0: Barbecue.
1: No. Stop talking.
0: Never.
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0: Okay, John, we're talking about Becky. Good morning. 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
6: Good morning with your Central Coast headlines. I'm Ben Hayes. San Luis Obispo is planning to add a new fire station to help meet emergency response time goals as call volumes continue to climb. KSBY reports Interim Fire Chief Randy Harris presented the department's 2025 annual report to the City Council, highlighting both the department's progress and the challenges ahead. The department handled 7,344 emergency calls in 2025. A new fire station is in the planning stages near the Avila Ranch housing development. 70 members of the Paso Robles High School class of 2026 received a combined $976,548 in scholarships and education benefits during the school's annual scholarship awards night. Over $617,000 in Montgomery GI Bill education benefits were awarded to three graduating seniors pursuing military service and higher education. Well, the election is over, and while we wait for all the ballots to be counted, there's still some work to do.
7: If you showed your support for a candidate or ballot measure with yard signs, banners, or flags, the First Amendment allows you to keep them up. But your HOA and state law may require you to take them down. In California, you have 10 days post-election to remove outdoor election support, or you could face fines. And avoid the temptation to pull those signs not on your property, as that can get you a fine for trespassing.

0: theft or vandalism. I'm Bree Tennis.
1: And lawn game enthusiasts, it's time to take your cornhole skills to the next level at the 10th annual Showdown Cornhole Tournament Saturday at Sunken Gardens in Atascadero. They will host teams as they battle it out for cash prizes and bragging rights. Check-in begins at 8 a.m. and the first bags begin flying at 9:30 a.m. That's happening again tomorrow in Atascadero. You're up to date with local and state news with your Central Coast headlines. I'm Ben Hayes.
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3: No problems. Good morning commute. According to the California Highway Patrol, we're good to go. Now, weather today, mostly sunny skies on tap. Paso Robles going to get to 90 this afternoon. San Luis Obispo, 75. Arroyo Grande, 70. And Santa Maria should hit 73. 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

0: you.
1: It's KJ with Tom and Becky. Good morning. We are very pleased to be joined on the phone right now from David with the Santa Maria Speedway. And good morning, David. How are you?
2: I'm doing really good. Any day above ground's a great day.
1: There you go. Judd Country, I don't know what you got planned for tomorrow. Maybe nothing. What do you think about going to the races? I've got a family four-pack of tickets I want to give you right now. If you want to go, text in on the Supercuts text line, 805-549-8698 right now. And somebody's going to be a winner. David, tell us what's going on tomorrow night. The sprint cars, right?
2: Yeah, well, a great weekend to win some tickets, let me tell you. It's the USAC CRA 410 non-wing sprint cars. They're one of our fan favorites. They always put on a good show, and we're happy to have them tomorrow along with our IMSA modifieds. And we're looking to have a pretty good field of mini stocks tomorrow also.
1: Well, that sounds like a fun night.
2: It's going to be a blast.
1: So I want to kind of loop back around on a couple things we've touched on in the past, but so many things have happened, new changes at the Speedway. Can you kind of pick out the top two or three changes if somebody's not been to the Speedway in a while?
2: Well, I think obviously, the most apparent thing that we've done that has been getting a lot of press and a lot of fan reaction is our pit experience. Down in the pits, which is an area where, with your general admission ticket, you don't need a pit pass. You can go on down to the pit experience, and we've got a patio down there with fire pits, and we've got a separate, bar area down there. And now we've opened up the observation deck, which took a while to get done, and it's done now, and it's very popular. So I think that's probably the biggest thing we've done. The other thing that I get comments on is our expansion of our food. With the Mama Q's tri-tip sandwiches and the new stuffed baked potatoes, those have gone over really well and look like those are here to stay.
1: So, yeah, totally. That is a great addition. So now the whole night's kind of rounded out and become nicer, better, maybe from when it was, years and years ago. More choices, more experiences, a fun time, family entertainment, yes?
2: Definitely. And the other great thing that the pit experience gives us is it gives us a nice area for us to entertain, our special guests. Tomorrow night happens to be equipment share night, which equipment share in Santa Maria is one of our sponsors. But not only that, but it's a great partnership because they've helped us out with lifts and other types of major equipment that we need from time to time that we don't want to buy on our own because we don't use it every day.
1: Yeah.
2: But when we need something like that, we go with equipment share. So those folks are going to be here tomorrow night and enjoying a great night of racing.
1: All right, very good. There you go. Thank you, David. Santa Maria Speedway, big race, big night of races tomorrow night. Thanks, bud.
2: You bet. You can get your tickets at SantaMariaSpeedway.net.
1: All right, there you go. David Castaneda, everybody, with the Santa Maria Speedway. All right, let's go to the text line. And 1, 2, 3, 4, pick a number. Everybody pick a 6, 7, 7. You want lucky number 7? Look at that, lucky number 7, Bob Barker. 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Lucky number 7, you win. 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

It's Kate Chubb with Tom and Becky. There you have Aaron Watson right there and Pontiac. Aaron Watson, of course, coming to Barrel House Brewing Company. Not this weekend, but next weekend, Saturday the 13th. Tickets are still available. It is a 6 p.m. start. It's an all-ages show. And I've got a pair of tickets to give away right now. So if you want to go see Aaron Watson a week from tomorrow, Barrel House Brewing Company up in Templeton, text in right now on the Supercuts text line 805-549-8698. We will randomly select one winner, and you'll get two tickets to the show. Everybody else, buy your tickets. There we go. Secondly, coming up next, cocktail hour. Final cocktail hour of the week. And Becky's gone. She's back next week, so it's just you and I. So you can get your texts in right now.

0: many years ago till now. So this is supposed to be a country song, country flavor to it. It's in Toy Story 5 movie coming out. Brand new Taylor Swift. That's next. Then Cocktail Hour. So a whole bunch of things for you to text into here on The Jug.
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1: 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New from Taylor Swift from Toy Story 5. This is I Knew It, I Knew You on 98.1 K-Jug.

It's K-Chug with Tom and Becky. Good morning. Becky's out. It's just me today. It's time for Cocktail Hour on the Supercuts text line, 805-549-8698. 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Okay, so a lot of things to get to today. We have an unnamed winner for the Aaron Watson tickets. Last four digits, 2918. I believe, as I'm looking ahead at things, I believe we will have Aaron Watson tickets all next week, too, to give away in anticipation of his show a week from tomorrow at Barrel House. All right, number two, that was the brand new Taylor Swift song. Now, again, second time I played it, want to get your opinion, text in, what do you think, Supercuts text line. So it was billed as, it's country, it's pop, but it's on a movie soundtrack. You know, it's Toy Story 5. But it was also billed as kind of her, well, it wasn't her return to country, but it was like, here's, it's country, it's country-ish. It's kind of a country song. Like, I don't know, I mean, it's not my job, not my responsibility, but I don't know that we're going to play that song here on K-Jug. That would be Pepper. You would have to ask him. I don't know, though. I mean, because I wasn't overwhelmed with country vibes on that song. I was overwhelmed with cute and might play into the movie, right? And the story arc of the movie. I don't know. What do you think? Unnamed person 0074. I love Cocktail Hour at 9:30 in the morning. Yeah, there you go. Hey, man, it's Friday. Let's go. Lynette, who used to work at the general store, I'm not impressed with Taylor's new song. It just wasn't. I don't know. It's Taylor Swift, right? Okay, it's Taylor Swift. But, yeah, wasn't a knockdown drag out for me either. No fun, Justin. The new Taylor Swift song is absolutely horrendous. The most generic studio-driven song out to date. Terrible. Justin, my man.

0: A man.
1: You got an eye on your meds here. I give you a buffalo nickel if you'll calm down just a little bit.
0: I know, just a... It's okay. Wow. Unnamed person 7026. I don't hate the new Taylor Swift song. It's catchy and very Toy Story. And I think that's an important thing to remember. This was specifically done and made for the movie. All right. MBM, hey Tim, let's drink beer and play cornhole and Clampett song and Friday song. I'm not saying please or thank you, but I will give you this with a thumbs up emoji. And for you playing that again, he said bad words about the Taylor Swift song. I think, are you giving me a thumbs up emoji or are you giving me the middle finger emoji? I'm telling you, man, the icons on this computer monitor, so small. It could be either one. Mendy in Paso, I can't believe you played that song again. Mendy, first of all, thank you for listening for at least 2 hours because you've heard both. Also, I'll say to you again, same thing I told you at 7:30.
1: Got an eye on your meds here. I give you a buffalo nickel if you'll calm down just a little bit.
0: Today's the release date. It's out. So it's a story today. It's a thing today. And from, I don't know, and again, it's not my call. It's a Pepper Daniels call, but I don't think we're going to play that song all the time. That doesn't hit me as a song that we would play all the time. I know, Pepper.
2: You could tell Pepper Daniels to kiss my
0: ass. I know, well. A number of people who like the song, and again, kind of the same thing about not that country though. Sergeant Tresky, horrible song. Idiot Lover, yes, it has a perfect melody for that type of movie. Okay, and then Mrs. Tom from CCS, it sounds like one of those pop songs from the early 2000s. Like it could be in that movie where the girl isn't popular or pretty, and then she turns into the pretty popular girl at the end. Yeah, that's another good point. Lynette, who used to work at the general store, I want to just listen to Ellen. And then Ella is hot and good music. Lynette, man, hang on, girl. Hang on, girl. It's not Ellen. It's Ella. And Lynette, who used to work at the general store, Ella is hot and good music.
1: Got an eye on your meds here. I give you a buffalo nickel if you'll calm down just a little bit.
0: A lot of people jacked up today, right? A named person, 0074. The song actually sounds pretty good for what it is, but it feels too close to When Somebody Loved Me from Toy Story 2. Okay, another good take there. No fun, Justin's back. I would lose respect if you did play it. LOL. Well, again, not my call, but I don't think that's going to be like a... It's just not. Ken Woods. Tom, you did a great job this week. Keep it up. Have a great weekend. You too, Ken. Thank you, man. That's very nice of you. I appreciate that. Yeah, and Gabby the intern was here for a couple of days, and then... next week, Becky's not back till Thursday. Yeah. So Monday, Tuesday, Wednesday, it'll just be you and I. And I don't think we have an intern coming in, but then we're switching interns. And we have a new intern who Becky and I have not met yet. She's going to start the following week. I mean, now you can't remember. I know, too much information. I'm sorry. Anyway, thank you, Ken. Ray the Plumber. Happy Friday, everybody, and I want to congratulate my daughter, Taylor, for completing high school today, graduation. So proud of you, and congratulations to all the other graduates. You know what, Ray the Plumber?
3: I don't give a crap. What?
0: And you know, I mean that in the nicest possible way. Unnamed since 2022. What freaking song? I missed it. I have FOMO here. Should I play it again? This will probably be the last time you hear it. I'm going to play it one more time, okay? Play right here, and then we'll come right back. It is the new Taylor Swift song that's supposed to be country from the movie Toy Story 5. Here it is, and then we'll come back and we'll discuss, and then we'll end the show, okay?

All right. It's K-Job with Tom and Becky. There you have it. The brand new Taylor Swift song from the soundtrack of Toy Story 5. Unnamed since 2022. There you go. That person was like, what freaking song? I missed it. I've got FOMO. Well, you need to respond. What did you think? What did you think? No fun, Justin. Tom, don't you dare. Well, sorry, too late. I run the station, too, here when I'm on the air, and I won't listen to you, Justin. You know, I love you. Dave, the Dodgers fan. It's not that bad. I wouldn't have it on my playlist, but I wouldn't change the station if it came on. Well, I mean, hopefully. Jeez. I mean, is that the bar that we're set at right now, that if a song comes on and like 5 seconds in you don't like it, boom, change it? I'm asking myself. Yes, Tom, that is the bar these days. That's why when you listen to the radio and a song comes on you don't like, you change the station immediately. Oh, yeah, you're right. I do that, too. Ken Woods has just sent me the throw-up emoji. Sharon the Prison Mom, cute song, and the kids will be singing it during the movie. Also, who said it's country? Taylor's publicist, like all the stories, everything about it. Is like, one person even said,

0: it's her return to country. Now, that's a big statement, right? But other people said, like, it's country-ish. I don't know. Cute song. Movie. Yeah, I get it. Leader of the Peasants, look at you, Tom, doubling down on the Taylor Swift song twice in 20 minutes, three times in 2 hours. Haters will be coming for you. Listen, again, this is it. The song's out today. Now, I'm not going to play it Monday and Tuesday and Wednesday, but today's the day. Unnamed person 4212, was that Travis Kelce's girlfriend? Yeah, also, by the way, the story today is that Taylor's worth $2 billion, and Kelce's not worth that. Unnamed person 9330, wow, all you listeners need to lighten up. The song is so sweet and special for all of us who grew up with Toy Story movies. Yeah, it's not country, but there's a lot of new country that's not that inspiring either. Yeah, I know. That's a good point. That's a really good point. My favorite former Vons cashier, that's not country. Okay. Let's see here. There's a lot of text to get to. Oh, and the computer's going slow today. I'm sorry. Penny in Morro Bay. Morro Bay Penny here. Hope this, and that's all I can see because it won't load. I don't want to get upset. Morro Bay Penny, hope this is the last time for that song. Have a great weekend. Enjoy the show. Love country. All right. Well, thank you, Penny in Morro Bay. Thank you. That's very nice. Lori in Orchid. Love Taylor. I just watched TS4 last night to be ready for the next one. Lori. Okay. Look at that. Penny in Morro Bay, Lori in Orchid, and then Cindy with an E. It's a good song. But I wouldn't necessarily classify it as country. Yes. Yeah. And then back to Unnamed Since 2022, who, by the way, I played the song again for. Okay. Honestly, I did not like it that much. But I know it's for, like, Toy Story, so it's cute for that. Other than that, I don't think you all should play that on KJO. Okay. That's fair. Fair enough. Unnamed person 9580, it's not bad. It sounds like a lot of our other songs. Unnamed person 4212, you think when they get married, Travis will change his name to Travis Swift? I saw a story the other day that they're thinking of, you know, the hyphenation. What is it? Hyphenation? Nah, that's not even a word. They're going to hyphenate their last names. Swift and Kelce, or Kelce Swift. That was kind of the story. Which one will they do? I kind of think, if I was a gambling man, and I am, that I would bet on neither changes either name. I think he will not add Swift to his, and I think she will not add Kelce to hers. We'll see. All right, that's it. We got to get out. All right, Jug Country, have yourself a fabulous weekend. We'll see you back here on Monday. This portion of the Jug Country Morning Show. Oh, wait a minute. I know. MBM, I love you, buddy. I love you.
1: But now it's time to say goodbye to Jed and all.
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1: Hillbilly, that is. Santa's bell.
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That is Ella Langley there, and Be Her as our 10 o'clock hour rolls along. Still have a lot to talk about this morning. In fact, we're going to fill you in on what's going on with the Aaron Watson concert coming up in just a little bit. Right now, it's Megan Maroney. This is Beautiful Things.

0: Megan Maroney there and Beautiful Things. I don't know if you caught the news, but Aaron Watson is going to be back in town. He is going to be at Barrel House Brewing on June 13th, along with Gunnar Latham. Gunnar, of course, was a big part of the show with the Slo County Sheriff's Rodeo. 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

0: Charlie Crockett, Hard Luck and Circumstances. 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
1: Jug Country weather.
0: Still calling for mostly sunny through the day today. 74 the high south of the grade in the North County. Highs near 88. If you're heading to the beaches today, high's going to be very close to 70, somewhere near 69 degrees. Let's get you back into the music right now. Here's Cody Johnson. This is Travelin' Soul Church.

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0: Scotty McCrary, and this is it, and we're getting ready for the big 4th of July celebration in Paso. The Jug is going to be there along with the food trucks and the family fun zone and everything else that goes on. It's free to attend. They are looking for some volunteers. 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

0: Charles Wesley Godwin and Luke Combs together. They sound good. CWG has got to be feeling good about that song. It's going to introduce him to a whole lot of new people out there, and his voice sounds amazing on that song. 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

0: 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Charlie Crockett is one of them.
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0: 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And now he's bringing the Age of the Ram Tour live to Vina Robles Amphitheater in Paso Robles, Saturday, July 18th.
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0: Chug, it is Tom. I'm broadcasting live up in, well, I guess San Miguel, a little bit north of Paso Robles. It is the Coast Classic, and, well, it's not yet, but getting ready to go at 2 o'clock this afternoon. It's presented by Saves Wings, and we're asking you to come out. It's absolutely free to come out and watch all the roping. It starts at 2 o'clock, and this is a big, huge, new event here on the Central Coast. So San Marcos Ranch, all right? So just a little bit north of Paso Robles, San Marcos Ranch. And there's a huge roping that's going to go on today starting at 2, and then tomorrow there's more. And it's all a big fundraiser here for Saves Wings. And tomorrow night is the night that you can really help out Jug Country. If you get yourself some dinner tickets, they're $175. And your ticket includes a live concert, the live auction, the silent auction. It all goes down right up here in just north of Paso Robles at the San Marcos Ranch. So again, it's kind of almost two things. I'll say two things. There's all this roping stuff this afternoon starting at 2, and then again tomorrow all day. But there's also the benefit dinner and auction and concert tomorrow night, and that's what we're hoping that you get your tickets for. But tonight, or today, 2 o'clock, open breakaway roping starts. We hope to see you out here. 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

0: getting ready to get underway at 2 o'clock this afternoon with open breakaway roping. San Marcos Ranch, a little bit north of Paso Robles. Beautiful San Marcos Ranch. Goodness, this is fabulous. Everything is set up and ready to go, and the roping action starts at 2. It's absolutely free for you to come watch, and I would obviously encourage that. Gabby, the intern, is with me. Hello.
1: Surprise, I'm here.
0: Wow, I thought you were done with everything.
1: I thought so, too, but I guess I'm here today.
0: Okay, all right. Gabby, the intern, going to graduate from Cal Poly sometime in the next week and a half, unless... something goes drastically wrong.
1: Yeah, let's hope not.
0: Okay, so the Coast Classic, with the proceeds benefiting Saves Wings. Today, open breakaway roping starts at 2 o'clock, and then tomorrow's a big day, 8 a.m. You got roping starting noon, 3 o'clock's the Calcutta, 4 o'clock is the Saves Saddle Shootout, and then 6 o'clock is the awards presentation. And all of that is free if you come out here to the San Marcos Ranch. All of that is free. Tomorrow night is the big fundraising effort, and that's what we're hoping that you want to attend and can attend. And so it is a dinner, auction, and concert. $175 per guest. It's hosted by Saves Wings and the Rope for Hope, and it goes down tomorrow night. You were asking me just a minute ago, you're like, who's the band?
1: No, I've heard of
0: and
1: the
0: I
1: band.
0: Said
1: yeah,
0: I don't I, Justin I don't know. Lawrence. Look, who's the band?
1: Justin Lawrence.
0: Yeah. All right, so that is tomorrow night. So again, lots going on today. It starts at 2 o'clock. Come on out, see the roping all day tomorrow, basically, and then tomorrow night the big event. We hope you get out here. It is the Coast Classic with the benefits going to Saves Wings. We are at the San Marcos Ranch, just north of Paso Robles. Tom and look at Gabby the intern, broadcasting live on KJUG.
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1: K-Chug. Tom Fury broadcasting live at San Marcos Ranch up in Paso Robles, well, a little bit north of Paso Robles. And it is the Coast Classic that is getting ready to begin at 2 o'clock this afternoon with open breakaway roping and free admission to come out and watch it. And I want to say they have cabanas, but I'm not sure they're cabanas, but they've got covered, shaded seats for you. A full bar inside. It's a wonderful event, wonderful afternoon. It's warm up here, so dress appropriately. So, again, it starts at 2, and it'll go a couple hours today. And then tomorrow, the Coast Classic continues. And at 8 a.m. right out here, they've got the team roping event. And then at noon, another team roping event, 3 o'clock the Calcutta, 4 o'clock the Sabes Saddle Shootout. And 6 o'clock will be the awards presentation. And then the big thing, Jug Country, is tomorrow night, 7:30 p.m., the dinner, the auction, the concert. Tickets are still available, $175 per guest. It's hosted by Sabes Wings, Rope for Hope. And they've got a live auction, silent auction, dinner, everything, right? And a concert, too, live concert with a gentleman named Justin Lawrence. So that's tomorrow night. So today, come out this afternoon if you want to come out for some roping action. That's absolutely free to watch. Same thing tomorrow. All the events here at San Marcos Ranch, free to watch. But then tomorrow night, the dinner, auction, and concert. And that's where we're asking you to help out Sabes Wings and the good cause that they promote. So Tom and K-Chug broadcasting live at the San Marcos Ranch in Paso Robles.

0: 98.1 KJOG, Tom Cafuri broadcasting live up in, north of Paso Robles at the San Marcos Ranch. It is the Coast Classic 2026 getting ready to start here at 2 o'clock this afternoon with open breakaway roping and free admission if you want to come watch everything. It's beautiful. Everything is set up nicely. They got a bunch of stuff to sell. You know, it's like a little bit of a marketplace. Gabby, the intern's here.
1: Hello.
0: Hi, Gabby. So there's a little bit of a marketplace. And then, of course, they got a couple different bars and food if you want. It's all here this afternoon. Free of charge. Starts at 2. Presented by Vintage Boho. It is the breakaway roping at the Coast Classic. And again, we are at the San Marcos Ranch. Again, just a little bit north of Paso Robles.
1: Yeah.
0: Now, tomorrow, another big day, starts at 8 a.m. here with team roping, and then goes to more team roping at noon, the Calcutta at 3, the Sabes Saddle Shootout at 4. They'll do the awards at 6. And then at 7:30 tomorrow night, the dinner auction and concert featuring Justin Lawrence. And tickets are still on sale for that. For more information, just get to sabeswings.org. That is S-A-B-E-S, wings.org, sabeswings.org. Gabby, did you ever do any roping when you were younger?
1: I actually took Ben Londo's intro, beginner rodeo class at Cal Poly.
0: Yes.
1: So we got to learn roping. It was fun. I'm definitely nowhere near as good as all the guys competing today, but I'm familiar enough with it.
0: What grade did you get in that class, if you don't mind
1: me asking?
0: I got an
1: A.
0: You got an A from Ben Londo and Cal Poly, the rodeo class. Okay, well, I don't know.
1: It was fun. That's great. I'd like to see you rope today.
0: Oh, yeah, no. It's a weird thing for me. I've tried it a couple times.
1: Yeah.
0: But, yeah, it is a definite skill, and I can't imagine being on a horse and trying to do that,
1: Well, they're running all the cattle over there if you want to practice.
0: I know. I see them right there. All right. We are at the San Marcos Ranch, just north of Paso Robles. Get here 2 o'clock. Everything starts with the breakaway roping. Free to come here and watch. And then there's the food and beverage and all the stuff provided. And then tomorrow night, the big event. And more roping all day tomorrow. So, all right. Get up here. San Marcos Ranch, broadcasting live with KJUG.
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98.1 KJUG, that's Zach Topp. I'm Tom Cafuri, broadcasting live on location in, well, a little bit north of Paso Robles, San Marcos Ranch. It is the Coast Classic. The roping event, big roping event, starts at 2 o'clock here in just a little bit. And free admission if you want to come check it out. It is a benefit for Saves Wings and their charity. And, boy, you should see the setup here. I don't want to go too far, but I kind of do feel like I'm on the set of, like, Dutton Ranch or even Yellowstone. Like, this is, like, this is that vintage roping event. And, man, there's plenty of seats. There's plenty of bars and food and concessions. It's just great. And, again, the roping starts at 2 o'clock this afternoon, the open breakaway roping. And that's today. Tomorrow, the big, huge day, team roping all morning long, and then the

0: 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San Marcos Ranch here in Paso Robles. 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

0: 98.1 K-Jug, Tom with you here broadcasting live from the San Marcos Ranch. We are getting ready for the Coast Classic, which starts at 2 o'clock this afternoon. So just a few minutes away, free to come and watch all the roping action. And we'll talk more about what's going on tomorrow and tomorrow night. But very pleased to be joined right now by Raquel. And so some of you may be asking, okay, Sabes Wings, how does this play into the Coast Classic? And the benefits, the proceeds go to Sabes Wings. So what does Sabes Wings do, and where does your money go type of thing? Well, Raquel and Nick are here, but Raquel, can you, hi, by the way.
1: Hi.
0: How are you?
1: I'm good, thank you.
0: So
1: how
0: I understand that you very, very personally affected by Sabes Wings.
1: Yes.
0: So can you tell us a little bit about your story?
1: Yes, absolutely. So my daughter was diagnosed at 5 years old in 2021. She fought brain cancer, medulloblastoma, for about 3.5 years. During our treatment, we were helped by Sabes Wings quite a bit. We traveled all over the United States, LA, Georgia. We were in Texas for a year, and Sabes Wings had a huge part of our journey. So we were very touched by them and just helped a lot by them. And then we lost Kendall in October of 2024.
0: So this is the most personal of personal things for you and Nick. So how does Sabes Wings, when you say Sabes Wings helped out and stepped in, what exactly did that look like?
1: I think it looks different for every family and situation. I think for us living on the Central Coast, you know, it's a blessing. However, the treatment here is not great for child cancer. In the pediatrics, there's just not a lot of treatment plans here, so we had to travel quite a bit. Kendall was very young. We went through 3 separate treatment plans, so we were in and out of treatment actually 4 different times, and each separate treatment required different kind of traveling. So every time we had to travel across Georgia to Georgia, they would help with flights, they would help with hotels, they would assist in any way they could. They would, you know, with whether it was gas or traveling expenses or just being there as like a support.
0: And if I understand correctly, part of the proceeds, all, you know, proceeds go to Sabes Wings, but part of those go to the Kendall Gottfried, what is it?
1: Kendall Gottfried Scholarship.
0: Scholarship, okay.
1: Yes, yeah.
0: Yeah. Oh, tell us a little bit about that.
1: Yeah, so that's something that we're working on right now. And again, like I said, they're also just here as support as well. Candace is... she has been through it herself. She knows what it's like emotionally, and also just ways, how do we help? How do we keep her name alive? How do we, you know, just do things in her memory? So she actually thought of this about a year ago, and so we're working on that. And it's going to go to seniors, not necessarily going to college, because what we have just thought about is, you know, there's so many scholarships for kids going to college. But that probably wasn't the path that Kendall would go. She was very artsy. She loved doing hair. She loved doing makeup. She loved drawing, painting, all of those things. So we were going to open it up to anyone that was going to trade school or wanted to go to beauty school or, you know, wanted to do anything of that nature as well, to give them an opportunity to get a scholarship as well.
0: So again, Jug Country, if you're wondering, you know, where your money's going to go, it's going to go to Raquel and Nick and keep Kendall's memory alive. And thank you so much for sharing. Yeah. I mean, I know it's got to be really, really tough, and but this is the good work that Sabes Wings is doing, and we'd ask you to help out Jug Country if you can. San Marcos Ranch, Paso Robles. The roping gets underway at 2 o'clock, and then just please go online and go to sabeswings.org, and you'll see everything. Tomorrow night's the big night, and we'd ask you to get involved if you can help, please. So very nice to meet you, Raquel. Thank you very much.
1: Yes, thank you.
0: All right.
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0: 98.1 KJUG, Tom broadcasting live. It's the Coast Classic getting ready to start here in just a few minutes at 2 o'clock. And this is a benefit for Sabes Wings. Today, roping starts at 2, and then tomorrow morning, 8, noon, 3 o'clock's at Calcutta, 4 o'clock's the Sabes Saddle Shootout, 6 is the awards presentation, and then 7:30 tomorrow night, the dinner, auction, and concert. And it's really cool out here. It's warm. I mean, dress appropriately, but it's no charge to come out and watch the roping action. The benefit part comes tomorrow night. Very pleased to be joined by Tammy right now. Hi, Tammy. Nice to meet you. How are you?
1: I'm good, Tom. It's nice to meet you as well.
0: So this is another situation where you get to tell everybody your story a little bit, and we get to find out what Sabes Wings has done, because they do different things for different people. So can you tell us a little bit about your story?
1: Absolutely. I was diagnosed with breast cancer, and it eventually became a much worse case scenario. So I had to go through chemotherapy. I had to go through the surgery and radiation. And you can't work. I don't know if anybody knows this. You can't work while you're going through that. You're so tired. And the people who do work through their cancer, oh, my heart goes out to them because it is difficult. But I couldn't work. I'm a massage therapist. So it's exhausting, and I had a whole year of treatments. So
0: Where did Sabes Wings step in?
1: Yeah, so right after my surgery, we had gone through, like, we were like at our last $1,000 in our savings account, my husband and I. And so there was a friend of mine who said, hey, you should reach out to Sabes Wings. This is what they help you out with, medical financial toxicity. So I called Candace, and they were in the middle of getting on an airplane, and she still took the moment to talk to me. And then she had me go on the website, sabeswings.com, and apply for it. Yeah. And then they paid my mortgage for 3 months, which helped us out tremendously.
0: See, in Jug Country, this is the deal. I know, I mean, there are a lot of really good organizations here. There's a lot of really good places you can give your money to. Mm-hmm. But this is one of those. This Sabes Wings is one of those. And this event, this Coast Classic Rope for Hope tonight or today and tomorrow, is one of those. So
1: it is.
0: Well, so you look great. Like, are
1: you? Thank you. Hey, this is my anniversary month. I'm 4 years clean.
0: Look at that! So congratulations.
1: I was very anxious to start to give back to Sabes Wings because I appreciate them
0: so
1: much.
0: That's fabulous. Well, congratulations on your recovery, and thanks again to Sabes Wings and everything that they do. Again, Jug Country, the website, sabeswings.org. The Coast Classic. The roping starts in just a few minutes at 2 o'clock. And then all day tomorrow and tomorrow night, get to the website, sabeswings.org.
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0: White Wine K-Jug and Vina Robles Amphitheater welcome Charlie Crockett, July 18th. Straight out of the Texas dust, part through the door, part outlaw. And now he's bringing the Age of the Ram Tour live to Vina Robles Amphitheater in Paso Robles, Saturday, July 18th.
1: You ain't got time to tell me how you feel. By this time tomorrow I'll be out in Bakersfield.
0: 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Now for Charlie Crockett with 98.1 K-Jug.

0: It's K-Chug. I'm Tom. Hey, good afternoon. I know you don't normally hear me here, but I'm broadcasting live out at the Coast Classic at San Marcos Ranch, just a little bit north of Paso Robles. And this beautiful event site here, getting ready to host the 2026 Coast Classic. Starts at 2 o'clock this afternoon, free to attend. Come on out, see some great roping action. And then tomorrow all day, more roping, all morning, all afternoon, and then a big event tomorrow night. And we're going to talk about that in just a second. But joining me right now, Ryan. Ryan, you own Paso Robles Brew. Yes, sir?
1: Yes, sir. Thanks for having me.
0: Well, you betcha. So what the heck are you doing here, my friend?
1: Well, I think Tammy's story is a great... I mean, that says everything about why I'm here. I met Brett, I guess it was a couple of years ago. He came in and they had a little live auction at the brewery. And I, you know, grew up as a baseball player. Of course, I know who he was, and we just hit it off, him and his wife. And they asked me if I wanted to help with this charity. When I found out what

0: I was like, this is so great. You know, when you're a small business in town, you get a lot of people. There's a lot of chairs, a lot of places to put your money and put your attention and time.
1: A lot of good and great things. Yeah.
0: And you really got to choose. You can't do them all. And, you know, this is something that's so immediate. It's so life changing. And I haven't seen this space filled for this need. And again, who doesn't identify with this?
1: Right.
0: I mean, I lost my father to cancer, and like, there's just so few people that don't understand this problem and how hard it is for people resource wise. And it's never been harder. So, this is something like, again, it's something I feel it's a pleasure for us to be able, it's a privilege to be able to help with something like this that is so immediate, so local, and so in need. You know, it's a space that's not being filled by other organizations. So
1: I think that's really a great point, immediate and local. I mean, and again, a lot of great charities here in our area, a lot of great charities nationwide, but this is immediate and local. Right here.
0: And life-changing, life-saving.
1: Right.
0: I mean, it just couldn't be more important work.
1: Well, when Tammy talked about, too, like, what do you need? Oh, my gosh. They paid her mortgage.
0: Yeah.
1: You know, just step in, pay your mortgage. Oh, my gosh.
0: I mean, this is what's immediate and needed.
1: Right.
0: It's not, you know, it's other things. You know, you don't have to go anywhere. They're coming to you to help you. And again, like, we all, it's just so, anyone who's been on this earth, you've been affected by cancer. And so
1: we're talking to Ryan with Past Robles Brew because Ryan's one of the vendors here. So at the event, there's a lot of food and a lot of beverages. And then, again, like I said, the roping starts at 2:00 this afternoon. But thanks, man. It's good to hear your story.
0: Pleasure. We're happy
1: appreciate
0: to be here.
1: Your your contribution here to the event, and it's great to meet you. So again, San Marcos Ranch, Paso Robles, California, just a little bit north of Paso. Come on out, have some fun. There's lots of shaded areas here. You can watch some great roping action starting at 2:00 tomorrow. Roping all day, and then it ends tomorrow night at 7:30. And this Jug Country is where we're asking you to help out if you can. 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

That is Corey Kent there, and Wild Is Hers. Our 2 o'clock hour gets underway. Andy Morris taking back over after Tom had a nice couple of hours of getting out and about today. Here is Cody Johnson. This is The Fall.

Carney featuring Tim McGraw, Eric Church, and Morgan Wallen. The song is called MacArthur. You know, summertime is here. 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

That is Ella Langley there, and Be Hers. Our 2 o'clock hour rolls along. I'll be with you till 3, and then Pepper's going to take over the airwaves. He's in a pretty good mood today. He's getting ready for some vacation time. Here's Morgan Wallen.

0: Morgan Wallen and I got better. And Aaron Watson's going to be in town June 13th. 6 p.m. is when the doors open at Barrel House Brewing. It's an all-ages show. Aaron is out on his Horse Named Texas tour off his new album. And Gunnar Latham is going to be along for the ride. Gunnar has just been at the Slo County Sheriff's Rodeo this year. Everybody's still talking about him. If you want more information, head to jugcountry.com or use the KJUG app.
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0: But she might. That is the young lady that hails from San Luis Obispo, California. Her name is Dasha. She's got so many friends and still got family here in town. She's going to be at the California Mid-State Fair this year, opening up for Old Dominion on the grandstand. Going to be an incredible show. 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
9: Still calling for mostly sunny through the day today. High temperatures are going to be sitting somewhere near 74 degrees for the South County. For the Inland Valley, 69 at the beaches. It looks like 88 in the North County today. Here's Stella Lefty. The song is called Boston.

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0: Billy Currington and People Are Crazy on 98.1 KJUG. It's Pepper Daniels. How you doing this afternoon? Happy Friday to you. The weekend is upon us. Thanks to everybody out at Saves Wings for having the 14-foot jug and Tom Cafuri out over the middle part of your day. Big stuff happening out there. Big fundraiser and a lot of wild western fun to be had. Hope you can get out and support it this weekend. Music on the way from Riley Green and more. We've got his latest, Think As You Drunk, if you haven't heard it yet.
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5: 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I recently received a tip that Smith & Wesson will be discontinuing one of their models for new sales in California. The Military and Police short-barreled, five-shot, 38 caliber revolver with a Crimson Trace laser will be phased out in California. So, I bought a bunch of them, and I'm offering them at a very attractive price, so come on over and check them out. Hey, and here's another tip, and this is a good one. Kel-Tec has re-entered the California market with handguns. They have a new 9mm pistol out at a very attractive price. I just ordered a couple of them today to see how sales go on them, and if things work out, we'll get a lot more of them in. But there's a brand new pistol out there, and it's made by Kel-Tec. Also, now's the time to bring in that old gun and let us turn it into cash for you. We have a pre-owned firearm section that is always getting customers' attention, with very brisk sales and new offerings coming out on a daily basis. So come on over to Rooster's Firearms at 98 South Main Street in beautiful downtown Templeton.
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0: That is the new Riley Green, Think As You Drunk on 98.1 K-Jug, and Pepper Daniels hanging out with you this afternoon. Good stuff right there. Yeah, that's fun. That's fun. And I like how they incorporated Toby Keith into the end of it there. Did you catch that? A little quick little homage to Toby at the end of that song. Happy Friday to you. Music on the way from Ella Langley and Morgan Wallen. Their duo together, duet together. Stay tuned for that. And we'll talk about that coming up in a minute.
1: Tap that free K-Jug app and take the poll now.
0: Hey, everybody, it's Pepper Daniels from 98.1 K-Jug talking about Christian's Mattress Express. 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

0: Bella Langley and Morgan Wallen. I Can't Love You Anymore on 98.1 KJUG. Pepper Daniels with you. And Tom and Becky, or Tom without Becky for a few more days next week, we'll have more Aaron Watson tickets to give away. Want to remind you, Aaron is at Barrel House next Saturday night with Gunnar Latham opening up. 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She'll be back on Thursday, but he'll be holding it down in the meantime.
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0: 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Mostly clear inland tonight. Clouds coming back at the coast. Going to be cooler this weekend, more so in the North County. It's going to be closer to 80 tomorrow and Sunday. South County closer to 70.

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Megan Maroney on 98.1 KJUG. And Tom did a pretty good job this morning debuting the new Taylor Swift song. And what he didn't know is, and I didn't know until I came into work, there is a more country version of that song. Yes, and we're going to talk about it. And it is today's KJUG Fresh Cut coming up in about 10 minutes.

Chris Stapleton and White Horse on 98.1 KJUG. 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As I said earlier, I thought Tom did a great job playing the Taylor Swift song from the Toy Story 5 soundtrack that was dropped today. And what Tom didn't know at the time and what I didn't know at the time is that there's multiple versions of this song. And so the feedback is what I expected. Haters gonna hate, fine. I mean, you know, whatever. But it wasn't country. It's not country. It's not very country. That was the kind of a big piece of, you know, majority of people were saying that. Well, leave it to Taylor to have an answer for that, because yes, there is a country mix. The mix that Tom was playing this morning is called the Hero Mix, which is, I think, the main mix for for the movie. This one, though, is called the country mix. And you can tell right away, banjo, harmonica, fiddle, mandolin, all more prominently in this version. The song's called I Knew It, I Knew You. Here's Taylor Swift.

0: There's Taylor Swift and the one everybody's talking about today, I Knew It, I Knew You is the name of it. And that, yes, as I explained, is a more country mix than you might have heard Tom play this morning. It's not Tom's fault. We didn't know there was going to be multiple versions until I got in this morning and I found that she had actually done multiple versions, because Taylor Swift has an answer for everything because she's Taylor Swift. Now, here's the thing. We are going to play it. Are we going to play it a lot? Are we going to play it forever? Are we going to, you know, go down the rabbit hole here? No. But it's a sweet song. It's a cute song. It's a talkable cultural moment. And I like it. So at least for a while, you'll hear it on K-Jug. And like I said before, haters going to hate. I don't care. I don't have to care about you haters.
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0: 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Straight out of the Texas dust, part through the door, part outlaw. And now he's bringing the Age of the Ram Tour live to Vina Robles Amphitheater in Paso Robles, Saturday, July 18th.
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0: Fun on this Friday afternoon with Kenny Chesney's latest on 98.1 KJUG. And checking the poll question for you, brought to you by Be Right There Heating and Air. How many World Cup games are you planning to watch? You mean the soccer? Many, some, none, or only Team USA games. And I don't mean any disrespect to soccer, but there's only one answer for me, and that is none. Zero. I've tried. I try many times. I've been behind the microphone at soccer games at high levels. I remember when the San Jose soccer, MLS soccer team came down, Cal Poly, and I did the public address, and it was impressive. It's an impressive level of soccer, but it's still soccer, and I can't do it. I'm sorry, I can't do it. I'm about to get on a cruise ship, and sometimes the only thing they play in the bars are like free international sports, and they're always soccer. And even then, I'm like, I haven't watched real sport. I've watched sports for days, and I still can't. Sorry.
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3: June 5th, 1776 marks 2 days before Virginia Delegate Richard Henry Lee introduced the historic Lee Resolution before the Continental Congress. His proposal called for American independence from Great Britain, the formation of foreign alliances, and a colonial confederation. Representatives from several colonies lacked authority to approve the measure, so Congress delayed the final vote while delegates consulted their assemblies. Meanwhile, Congress appointed a five-member committee to draft a declaration. The committee's document relied heavily on Lee's resolution, which stated, "Resolved that these United Colonies are and of right ought to be free and independent states, that they are absolved from all allegiance to the British Crown, and that all political connection between them and the state of Great Britain is and ought to be totally dissolved." And that's the way it was 250 years ago today. 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

0: Killing Me, Parker McCollum on 98.1 KJUG. Pepper Daniels with you. Still a month out from the 4th of July, but still worth pointing out that you should be making your plans, right? 4th of July, 250th birthday of America this year. And Barney Schwartz Park in Paso is where we celebrate with a 14-foot jug. 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
0: 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Mostly clear inland, lows in the 50s tonight. Cloudy at the coast. Weekend's going to be a little bit cooler, especially inland, closer to 80. in the North County, closer to 70 in the South County.